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2: Partly cloudy tonight, 5 to 10 millimeters of rain and windy, a low of 16. Tomorrow, mainly sunny and windy, a high of 24. Then for Wednesday, periods of rain and 21. Thursday, we're expecting sunshine with a high of 25. Stay up to date with weather watches and warnings on the CDK Electric weather page on your Pembina Valley online app. I'm Judy Peters.
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3: Partly cloudy tonight, 5 to 10 millimeters of rain and windy, a low of 16. Tomorrow, mainly sunny and windy, a high of 24. Then for Wednesday, periods of rain and 21. Thursday, we're expecting sunshine with a high of 25. Stay up to date with weather watches and warnings on the CDK Electric weather page on your Pembina Valley online app. I'm Judy Peters.
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5: Partly cloudy tonight, 5 to 10 millimeters of rain and windy, a low of 16. Tomorrow, mainly sunny.

0: and windy, a high of 24. Then for Wednesday, periods of rain and 21. Thursday, we're expecting sunshine with a high of 25. Stay up to date with weather watches and warnings on the CDK Electric Weather page on your Pembina Valley online app. I'm Judy Peters.
1: 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And honestly, I don't either. Like when Art Friesen is explaining why hot coffee belongs on a hot day. Just drink water now, leading up to the weekend.
2: Or a coffee.
1: And you should be fine. Yeah. Coffee's fine, too. Yeah, no, you can't pry my iced coffee away from me, Art. Next, I'm out and about meeting kids at a splash park who are living their absolute best summer.
3: What are you doing for the rest of your summer holiday?
4: I'm going to stay at the park, go to sleep in the park, and put my face inside of the water.
3: Did you say you're going to sleep in the park?
4: Yeah. Should I show you?
3: Yeah, sure.
1: And somehow we even learn about a cactus you can pet.
5: The spikes are so thin, but it's soft, so you can like pet it. You can pet the cactus.
6: Oh yeah, yeah. I'm like so afraid to touch it, and you keep telling me and your friends and stuff like, you can touch it. You can touch this one.
5: Yeah, pet the cactus.
6: Yeah.
3: Pet like the cactus.
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2: Partly cloudy tonight, 5 to 10 millimeters of rain and windy, a low of 16. Tomorrow, mainly sunny and windy, a high of 24. Then for Wednesday, periods of rain and 21. Thursday, we're expecting sunshine with a high of 25. Stay up to date with weather watches and warnings on the CDK Electric weather page on your Pembina Valley Online app. I'm Judy Peters.
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7: Partly cloudy tonight, 5 to 10 millimeters of rain.

0: and windy, a low of 16. Tomorrow, mainly sunny and windy, a high of 24. Then for Wednesday, periods of rain and 21. Thursday, we're expecting sunshine with a high of 25. Stay up to date with weather watches and warnings on the CDK Electric Weather page on your Pembina Valley online app. I'm Judy Peters.
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We could be in the Arctic, at the edge of the earth.

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0: Now, your Pembina Valley online weather.
6: Partly cloudy tonight, 5 to 10 millimeters of rain and windy, a low of 16. Tomorrow, mainly sunny and windy, a high of 24. Then for Wednesday, periods of rain and 21. Thursday, we're expecting sunshine with a high of 25. Stay up to date with weather watches and warnings on the CDK Electric weather page on your Pembina Valley online app. I'm Judy Peters.
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1: Partly cloudy tonight, 5 to 10 millimeters of rain and windy, a low of 16. Tomorrow, mainly sunny and windy, a high of 24. Then for Wednesday,

0: periods of rain and 21. Thursday, we're expecting sunshine with a high of 25. Stay up to date with weather watches and warnings on the CDK Electric weather page on your Pembina Valley online app. I'm Judy Peters.
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0: Now, your Pembina Valley online weather.
1: Partly cloudy tonight, 5 to 10 millimeters of rain and windy, a low of 16. Tomorrow, mainly sunny and windy, a high of 24. Then for Wednesday, periods of rain and 21. Thursday, we're expecting sunshine with a high of 25. Stay up to date with weather watches and warnings on the CDK Electric weather page on your Pembina Valley online app. I'm Judy Peters.
2: 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Sometimes it's pure excitement. You will be going to Hillary Duff January 30th, 2027. I love that reaction. And sometimes it's just hearing how much the radio station means to you. You're going to Rock and Thunder. Your son's going to be thrilled.
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1: Partly cloudy tonight, 5 to 10 millimeters of rain and windy, a low of 16. Tomorrow, mainly sunny and windy, a high of 24. Then for Wednesday, periods of rain and 21. Thursday, we're expecting sunshine with a high of 25. Stay up to date with weather watches and warnings on the CDK Electric weather page on your Pembina Valley online app. I'm Judy Peters.
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3: Partly cloudy tonight, 5 to 10 millimeters of rain and windy, a low of 16. Tomorrow, mainly sunny and windy, a high of 24. Then for Wednesday, periods of rain and 21. Thursday, we're expecting sunshine with a high of 25. Stay up to date with weather watches and warnings on the CDK Electric Weather page on your Pembina Valley online app. I'm Judy Peters.
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1: Partly cloudy and 16 degrees. Later today, mainly sunny and windy with a high of 24. Periods of rain for Wednesday, high of 21. And then on Thursday, it'll be sunny and 25. Stay up to date with weather watches and warnings on the CDK Electric weather page on your Pembina Valley online app. I'm Judy Peters.
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1: Partly cloudy and 16 degrees. Later today, mainly sunny and windy with a high of 24. Periods of rain for Wednesday, high of 21. And then on Thursday, it'll be sunny and 25. Stay up to date with weather watches and warnings on the CDK Electric weather page on your Pembina Valley online app. I'm Judy Peters.
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Sheeran. 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
1: Partly cloudy and 16 degrees. Later today, mainly sunny and windy with a high of 24. Periods of rain for Wednesday, high of 21. And then on Thursday, it'll be sunny and 25. Stay up to date with weather watches and warnings on the CDK Electric weather page on your Pembina Valley online app. I'm Judy Peters.
2: 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And honestly, I don't either. Like when Art Friesen is explaining why hot coffee belongs on a hot day. Just drink water now, no. Leading up to the weekend.
3: Or a coffee.
2: And you should be fine. Yeah. Coffee's fine, too. Yeah, no, you can't pry my iced coffee away from me, Art. Next, I'm out and about meeting kids at a splash park who are living their absolute best summer.
4: What are you doing for the rest of your summer holidays?
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6: 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You can pet the cactus.
7: Oh yeah, yeah. 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You can touch this one.
6: Yeah, pet the cactus. Yeah.
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1: Partly cloudy and 16 degrees. Later today, mainly sunny and windy with a high of 24. Periods of rain for Wednesday, high of 21. And then on Thursday, it'll be sunny and 25. Stay up to date with weather watches and warnings on the CDK Electric weather page on your Pembina Valley online app. I'm Judy Peters.
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1: Partly cloudy and 16 degrees. Later today, mainly sunny and windy with a high of 24. Periods of rain for Wednesday, high of 21. And then on Thursday, it'll be sunny and 25. Stay up to date with weather watches and warnings on the CDK Electric weather page on your Pembina Valley online app. I'm Judy Peters.
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1: Partly cloudy and 16 degrees. Later today, mainly sunny and windy with a high of 24. Periods of rain for Wednesday, high of 21. And then on Thursday, it'll be sunny and 25. Stay up to date with weather watches and warnings on the CDK Electric weather page on your Pembina Valley online app. I'm Judy Peters.
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accident? Road closure? Let us know so we can let everyone know. 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
1: Now, your Pembina Valley online weather.
2: Partly cloudy and 16 degrees. Later today, mainly sunny and windy with a high of 24. Periods of rain for Wednesday, high of 21. And then on Thursday, it'll be sunny and 25. Stay up to date with weather watches and warnings on the CDK Electric weather page on your Pembina Valley online app. I'm Judy Peters.
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6: Now, your Pembina Valley online weather.
7: Partly cloudy and 16 degrees. Later today, mainly sunny and windy with a high of 24. Periods of rain for Wednesday, high of 21. And then on Thursday, it'll be sunny and 25. Stay up to date with weather watches and warnings on the CDK Electric weather page on your Pembina Valley online app. I'm Judy Peters.
1: 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Sometimes it's pure excitement. You will be going to Hillary Duff January 30th, 2027. I love that reaction. And sometimes it's just hearing how much the radio station means to you. You're going to Rock and Thunder. Your son's going to be thrilled.
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0: high of 24. Periods of rain for Wednesday, high of 21, and then on Thursday it'll be sunny and 25. Stay up to date with weather watches and warnings on the CDK Electric weather page on your Pembina Valley online app. I'm Judy Peters.
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2: Partly cloudy and 16 degrees. Later today, mainly sunny and windy with a high of 24. Periods of rain for Wednesday, high of 21. And then on Thursday, it'll be sunny and 25. Stay up to date with weather watches and warnings on the CDK Electric weather page on your Pembina Valley online app. I'm Judy Peters.
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0: Every day, there's something happening in Winkler, Morden, and across the Pembina Valley. 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
1: Partly cloudy and 16 degrees. Later today, mainly sunny and windy with a high of 24. Periods of rain for Wednesday, high of 21. And then on Thursday, it'll be sunny and 25. Stay up to date with weather watches and warnings on the CDK Electric weather page on your Pembina Valley online app. I'm Judy Peters.
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0: When we're on the go, the Eagle is your weekend mix on Pembina Valley Online. 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
1: Partly cloudy and 16 degrees. Later today, mainly sunny and windy with a high of 24. Periods of rain for Wednesday, high of 21. And then on Thursday, it'll be sunny and 25. Stay up to date with weather watches and warnings on the CDK Electric weather page on your Pembina Valley online app. I'm Judy Peters.
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0: 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I'm Justin Bieber.
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2: Good morning. Welcome to Tuesday. I'm Alexander Peters. And Morden's new police chair says his background in technology, governance, risk, and compliance will help guide the board as it supports community safety. Opayembi Shokunbi is a technology entrepreneur and cybersecurity specialist who moved to Morden with his family after first visiting the community in 2023. He says the police board role appealed to him because it sits at the center of structure, oversight, and public safety.
3: Given the fact that security and policing needs to be proactive and not reactive, I see a potential opportunity to add value to the society and the community, to bring my expertise to bear to help ensure that Morden can sit as one of the top community in Canada.
2: Shokunbi says he hopes to bring a risk-based approach to the role, including identifying priorities, assessing needs, and working within available resources. Councillor Sheldon Friesen says Shokunbi's preparation and professional background stood out during the interview process. And the first half of the year brought another strong stretch of building activity for the RPGA Planning District. General Manager Lucy Maynard says permit numbers were healthy through the first 6 months and slightly ahead of where they were at this point last year.
4: We had another healthy 6 months of the year, very similar to last year, I would say. We had 93 applications. Of that, that created 81 doors, like new residential units. So that's duplexes, single families, multi-units. So it goes by the number of doors, and then 7 new businesses.
2: In terms of value, the district recorded $41 million in permits, with $18 million in Altona and $22 million in Rhineland. And the 27th annual Ride-A-Thon at Pembina Valley Bible Camp is happening September 12th and 13th. The weekend includes a trail ride on Saturday, followed by an outdoor church service with Gymkhana events on Sunday. Geraldine Peters says people can support the horse program even if they do not ride.
5: So really anybody can fundraise for it. Fundraiser. You don't have to ride to be able to fundraise for the grand prize.
6: Okay.
5: But it's happening for Saturday and Sunday this year. So that is September 12th and 13th.
2: Participants must register by September 9th. Get the news of the day conveniently delivered to your email inbox and subscribe to the Daily News on Pembina Valley Online.
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7: Coming into his first year as a head coach for the U18 AAA Pembina Valley Female Hawks, Chris Lang says there's definitely a buzz as the new season approaches.
8: Oh, I'm super excited. When the leaves change and school starts, it's definitely hockey time.
7: Lang says that they've had a few practices already, and he's really looking forward to an open line of

0: I'm Dave Anthony.
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2: Looking at a mix of sun and cloud today, 70 kilometer winds working away up to a high of 21 degrees. Tonight, mainly cloudy, 30% chance of showers, winds dying down, a low of 14. Wednesday, cloudy, 30% chance of showers, high of 21. Thursday, sunny, high of 26. Currently in Pilot Mound in Carmen, it is 16 degrees, 20 degrees in Morden, Winkler, and Altona. Winds are coming in from the southwest at 13 kilometers per hour with a relative humidity of 97%. See what's coming your way and check the live radar and your 7-day CDK electric forecast on the Pembina Valley online app.
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0: Good morning and welcome back from the long weekend. It's Tuesday, September 8th. I repeat, it's Tuesday. I know, feels like a Monday. That was Dominic Fike, by the way. I'm Jamie Giesbrecht here on the Eagle 93.5, powered by Sawatsky's Furniture and Appliances. Man, it was a rainy weekend, wasn't it? Lots of indoor time for me. I know lots of folks checked out Shadow Valley Illuminated, the fireworks show. Gavin Anderson, our Show Us Your Summer host, wrote a story about that at PeminaValleyOnline.com. You can check that out this morning. Well, we're waking up to a day of retaliative tariffs. Chances are 2026 is the first time you've heard the word tariff, maybe, or you've heard that word more often than you ever have in your life. I know for me, I never heard the word tariff before this year. We're going to talk a little bit about it in a few minutes. I want to know your thoughts and how this will affect you. Maybe you're a business owner, you're a farmer. Let me know on our Ed's Tire Talk and Text line, 204-331-9350. Welcome to the morning show. Welcome to a new short week. Bit of a wet morning here in the Pembina Valley.
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4: Looking at a mix of sun and cloud today. 70 kilometer winds working our way up to a high of 21 degrees. Tonight, mainly cloudy, 30% chance of showers. Winds dying down, a low of 14. Wednesday, cloudy, 30% chance of showers, high of 21. Thursday, sunny, high of 26. Currently in Pilot Mound and Carmen, it is 16 degrees, 20 degrees in Morden, Winkler, and Altona. Winds are coming in from the southwest at 13 kilometers per hour with a relative humidity of 97%. See what's coming your way and check the live radar and your 7-day CDK electric forecast on the Pembina Valley online app.
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It's Miley Cyrus, Flowers, on the Eagle 93.5. Big shout out to Marlene Peters, who was our Feel Good Friday recipient. She brought me flowers. Isn't that nice? I don't have to buy myself flowers. Marlene Peters grows beautiful flowers. I love it. 21 degrees is our high today. Sunshine, increasing cloudiness near noon, and it's gonna get windy. Put your hair back. Secure your toupee. Keep your hat strapped to your chin. Wind gusting up to 70 kilometers per hour from the west near noon today. And then we'll see showers overnight. We're going to talk about tariffs after Andy Grammer. Not something fun to talk about, but let's see how this affects us right in the Pembina Valley.

0: true.
1: 21 degrees is our high today and wind gusting to 70 near noon. It's going to be a windy day as we kick off a short week following September long weekend. Good morning. I'm Jamie Giesbrecht on the Eagle 93.5, powered by our dear friends at Sawatsky's Furniture and Appliances. So tariffs. You've probably heard a lot about the Canada-US trade fight lately, but what does it actually mean here in the Pembina Valley? Well, think about what we do here. We farm, we manufacture, we build things, and we have a lot of businesses that buy equipment, parts, and materials from the United States. The latest Canadian tariffs include things like steel and

0: and other manufactured goods. 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

Fionn and Felix Kartal with The Way. Good morning. Hope you had a great weekend, a long weekend. It's Tuesday today, in case you're just waking up and thinking, is it Saturday? Well, we know back to school is happening this week, and so is Pack a Backpack. After 6:30, we're going to hear from Western School Division CEO and Superintendent Stephen Jaddick about Pack a Backpack and why it's important to support kids going back to school. Here's Nickelback. Remember when the

0: now, your Pembina Valley Online News.
1: Welcome to Tuesday. I'm Alexander Peters. Hope you're doing well. Getting kids ready for a new school year can put a real strain on family budgets. Dan Ward, superintendent for Garden Valley School Division, says that's something schools see every year as September approaches.
2: When you look at, you know, spending across our region, but even across our province, I believe the average right now is around $600 per family. And that does sometimes include things like shoes or even some technology that kids might need in the older grades, but you know, even the younger grades, it's not uncommon $200-$300 that parents are shelling out for supplies, and that puts definitely a stretch on the budget.
1: Ward says the Pack a Backpack school supply drive is one way the community can help take some of the pressure off families. The drive is happening September 9th and 10th at Superstore in Winkler, with donations split between Garden Valley and Western school divisions. And with harvest underway and fall field work soon to follow, the Pembina Valley Watershed District is encouraging landowners to consider applying for a prairie pothole funding program it offers. GROW program coordinator Andrea Renwick says the Shallow Wetlands Incentive Program is their easiest program to apply for.
3: That is specifically protecting Class 1 and 2 wetlands, which are those prairie potholes. So with this program, you're not giving up land. You are still able to farm that per usual. And by maintaining those areas, you reduce peak flow, you reduce erosion and flow speed, you're keeping more nutrients on your field, and you're also protecting a really important part of the ecosystem.
1: Renwick says on

0: Average, she finds between 8 and 10 acres of shallow wetlands on a quarter section. And golfers will tee off in Emerson on September 13th in support of local palliative care. The Butterfly Golf Tournament is returning for its 26th year, the Emerson Golf Course. Organizer Holly Rafferty says the event is bringing people together while supporting palliative care.
1: It is really about lots of fun. People come out just to support palliative care. We have a gentleman coming from St. Anne. He called me up the other day and said, yes, I'll be there, and I hope I can get the rest of my family. But he's been coming since 2003, at least. That sort of thing just kind of keeps us going.
0: And you can register for the 26th Annual Butterfly Golf Tournament today on your Pembina Valley online app. And while you're there, be sure to subscribe to the daily newsletter to receive it directly into your inbox.
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3: Coming into his first year as a head coach for the U18 AAA Pembina Valley Female Hawks, Chris Lang says there's definitely a buzz as the new season approaches.
4: Oh, I'm super excited. When the leaves change and school starts, it's definitely hockey time.
3: Lang says that they've had a few practices already, and he's really looking forward to an open line of communication with the group, and believes that the returnees will have a bit of a chip on their shoulder after last season. Read more on PeminaValleyOnline.com. In the Manitoba Junior Hockey League preseason, Verdun stormed back to defeat the Weyburn Red Wings of the SJHL 5-3. In American Association Baseball, the Winnipeg Gold Eyes closed out the regular season with a 5-1 loss to Kansas City. And in Major League Baseball, the Toronto Blue Jays lost in the bottom of the ninth after storming back from down 4 runs to lose to the Athletics 6-5. I'm Dave Anthony.
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0: Looking at a mix of sun and cloud today, 70 kilometer winds working our way up to a high of 21 degrees. Tonight, mainly cloudy, 30% chance of showers. Winds dying down, a low of 14. Wednesday, cloudy, 30% chance of showers, high of 21. Thursday, sunny, high of 26. Currently in Pilot Mound and Carmen, it is 16 degrees, 20 degrees in Morden, Winkler, and Altona. Winds are coming in from the southwest at 13 kilometers per hour with a relative humidity of 97%. See what's coming your way and check the live radar and your 7-day CDK electric forecast on the Pembina Valley online app.
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can happen. Well, we are talking tariffs a little bit this morning. Not the most fun topic, but today is the day those retaliative tariffs between the U.S. and Canada go into effect. And I would like to know, if you're a business owner or you do some importing and exporting, what does that look like for your business? We know that eventually that might mean that costs go up on some goods and services, including appliances, aluminum and steel, things like that. Not fun news, but if you have some insight, we are looking for someone to tell that story for kind of a local angle, PeminaValleyOnline.com. Speaking of local, spending a few bucks and helping families out, Pack a Backpack is happening this week. We're going to hear from Western School Division Superintendent and CEO Stephen Jaddick. Coming up after blinding lights from the weekend, right here on the Eagle 93.5. Hope you had a great weekend.

It's 19 degrees this morning, actually a really mild start to the day, and it's going to get windy, up to 70 kilometers per hour near noon. By the way, our Pack a Backpack School Supply Drive is coming up this week, Wednesday and Thursday. So tomorrow and Thursday, we're going to be broadcasting live from Superstore in Winkler.

0: And a big thank you to Sawatsky's Furniture and Appliances, our morning show sponsor, of course, and also sponsoring Pack a Backpack. How generous. And I know that Leal has a heart for kids. And so, therefore, Sawatsky's as a business supports a lot of kids initiatives or initiatives for kids. So what is it all about? Western School Division Superintendent and CEO Stephen Jaddick joined us on the line to tell us a little bit more from his perspective. Have a listen.
1: The Pack a Backpack School Supply Drive is a great opportunity to, number one, just liaise with public and be out there and be visible, get on the local radio station and remind people that school is starting. It's an exciting time, but it's also a stressful time for parents, and particularly those parents that are struggling to get school supplies and find them at affordable prices. And this particular year, as compared to last year, prices have gone up. Those parents that have already been out there doing some shopping have found that out, and we're certainly finding that out our schools as well. Many of our schools do the purchasing for the parents for a nominal fee, and the purchasing power has gone way down based on the climate that we're currently in. And so that's even more important to encourage families who are able to donate either supplies directly themselves or a financial donation, a monetary donation towards those supplies. It would be greatly appreciated. And I know last year we had school supplies delivered to us, and we also had a cash amount in the amount of approximately $1,200. The funds were used throughout the year to either purchase additional supplies or to help families with related fees for their students throughout the school year. So we want to make sure that we're helping those families that require a particular special need, and we are doing that through some of these types of fundraisers that can help them. So I just want to encourage every individual, community member that is able, maybe don't have kids going to school anymore, but you remember what it was like in this exciting time of year. Go ahead, either a financial donation or, you know, purchase some school supplies in the store. We're going to be at Superstore. We are going to be there on September the 10th, and that's next Thursday, so a week from today. And it would be great to see you, say hello, and pass on best wishes for a successful and profitable school year.
0: Okay, so that was last week's conversation with Stephen Jaddick. So Pack a Backpack is this week. It's happening tomorrow and Thursday, and we're going to hear from some great folks from both Garden Valley School Division and Western School Division as we collect school supplies, backpacks, binders, crayons, calculators, and more, and cash, which will be split between GVSD and Western School Division. So let's give the kids the tools to dream and achieve. It's Pack a Backpack with Sawatsky's Furniture and Appliances. I'm going to be broadcasting on site at Superstore as well. I think I'm up Thursday morning starting at 9 a.m. So I'll talk to you from there then. But again, this starts tomorrow. So if you're going grocery shopping, put a few school supplies in your cart and donate them in the entrance as you walk out. 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This went so well last year, and it's so great to see people supporting kids. And even folks who don't have kids, or your kids are grown, it's, you know what? It's so wonderful that you continue to pay it forward to these kids. 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

0: Now, your Pembina Valley online weather.
1: Looking at a mix of sun and cloud today. 70-kilometer winds working our way up to a high of 21 degrees. Tonight, mainly cloudy, 30% chance of showers. Winds dying down, a low of 14. Wednesday, cloudy, 30% chance of showers, high of 21. Thursday, sunny, high of 26. Currently in Pilot Mound and Carmen, it is 16 degrees, 20 degrees in Morden, Winkler, and Altona. Winds are coming in from the southwest at 13 kilometers per hour with a relative humidity of 97%. See what's coming your way and check the live radar and your 7-day CDK electric forecast on the Pembina Valley online app.
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1: Well, we have a short week this week because of the September long weekend. Hope you had a good weekend. I mean, it was quite rainy. I personally enjoyed it. I watched a lot of movies, walked far in between rains, and just hung out, got the house clean. It was awesome. 21 degrees is our high today, and it looks like some windy gusts from the west near noon, up to 70 kilometers per hour, and then a 30% chance of showers overnight. As if we didn't get enough rain, there's more on the way for this week, and lots of like cloudy and partly cloudy skies, so let's hold on to any sunshine that we get. We're going to talk World Rivers Day after 7 o'clock, and by the way, we're kicking off a new season of morning show games. We're going to play a classic after 7:30, Butchered Song with Badman Meets. Stick around.
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2: Looking at a mix of sun and cloud today with some strong winds as we work our way up to a high of 21 degrees. I'm Alexander Peters, and Morden's new police board chair says he wants to see the board as an open, engaging place where public input helps shape the future of policing in the community. Opayemi Shokunbi says board meetings are open to the public, and he hopes residents will bring their opinions, questions, and ideas forward. He says the work of community safety should not be based only on assumptions or formal policy language, but on collective input.
3: We would love to be an engaging board where we want to hear everyone's voice. We want everyone to participate. We want people to bring their opinion. We want people to speak up. We want people to help us shape

0: the future together with them. I want to solve it as, you know, a collective, a joint effort to see exactly the future we are building.
1: Shukunbi says the board's role includes working with the city, police leadership, and residents to build a safe community together. Councillor Sheldon Friesen says the board must remain transparent and accountable while balancing safety needs with financial responsibilities. And development across the RPGA planning district remains steady, with Altona and Plum Coulee among the areas seeing notable permit activity. General Manager Lucy Maynard says Altona led the way through the first half of the year, followed by the rural area of Rhineland and Plum Coulee.
2: Altona had 39 permits, and Rhineland, the rural area, comes in with 20, and then Plum Coulee at 16, and then all the other little communities within Rhineland.
1: She added,
2: for Altona, Tallgrass Lane, we're seeing infill there, and then on Fifth Avenue, there was some infill happening there. I think we will start seeing an increase in permits coming up for like Millennium Drive and Parkland area, because the town had just finished doing all of that infrastructure work. And then for Rhineland, most of it's been in Plum Coulee. That's pretty steady. I want to say all of the lots are sold, not all built on just yet, but a lot of the people were taking permits.
1: By the end of August, RPGA had issued 128 permits compared to 114 during the same period last year. Maynard says that shows development has stayed steady heading into the fall. And the Pembina Valley Bible Camp Ride-A-Thon will feature fast-paced horse games on Sunday. The Gymkhana will include barrel racing, pole events, egg and spoon races, and flag races. Geraldine Peters says the events are designed for experienced riders.
3: It is like fun, fast games on horses. So most people would come up with first would be barrels, poles, but it's like egg and spoon. So you have to like ride with an egg on a spoon and not drop it, or, you know, picking up like a flag race where you got to pick up a flag from one barrel to another. So it's all timed events.
1: The Ride-A-Thon takes place September 12th and 13th at Pembina Valley Bible Camp. There's a lot happening in our community, and you won't miss anything when you subscribe to the daily newsletter on Pembina Valley Online.
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5: Coming into his first year as a head coach for the U18 AAA Pembina Valley Female Hawks, Chris Lang says there's definitely a buzz as the new season approaches.
6: Oh, I'm super excited. When the leaves change and school starts, it's definitely hockey time.
5: Lang says that they've had a few practices already, and he's really looking forward to an open line of communication with the group, and believes that the returnees will have a bit of a chip on their shoulder after last season. Read more on PeminaValleyOnline.com. In the Manitoba Junior Hockey League preseason, Verdun stormed back to defeat the Weyburn Red Wings of the SJHL 5-3. In American Association Baseball, the Winnipeg Gold Eyes closed out the regular season with a 5-1 loss to Kansas City. And in Major League Baseball, the Toronto Blue Jays lost in the bottom of the ninth after storming back from down 4 runs to lose to the Athletics 6-5. I'm Dave Anthony.
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1: Looking at a mix of sun and cloud today, 70 kilometer winds working our way up to a high of 21 degrees. Tonight, mainly cloudy, 30% chance of showers, winds dying down, a low of 14. Wednesday, cloudy, 30% chance of showers, high of 21. Thursday, sunny, high of 26. Currently in Pilot Mound and Carmen, it is 16 degrees, 20 degrees in Morden, Winkler, and Altona. Winds are coming in from the southwest at 13 kilometers per hour with a relative humidity of 97%. See what's coming your way and check the live radar and your 7-day CDK electric forecast on the Pembina Valley Online app.
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0: Eagle Morning Show powered by Sawatsky's Furniture and Appliances. Good morning. I'm Jamie Giesbrecht, and it is Tuesday. That's right. It's Tuesday. And we're going to talk World Rivers Day right now with special guest Tracy Entz. All right, Tracy. Tracy Entz, my fave, is in the Eagle studio, which is exciting.
1: Yes.
0: Because a lot of times we talk over the phone. You're a busy lady. Like, you're working and doing all sorts of stuff. And here you are in studio. And that's because a very important event is coming up.
1: World River Day.
0: World Rivers.
1: Rivers.
0: River. Right, because there's more than one river.
1: There's not just the Boyne.
0: So, right, although to you, the Boyne is really the only one that matters. So, I know you're part of the Boyne River Keepers, but this is not just a Carmen initiative or something that is about the Boyne River. What is World Rivers Day as a whole?
1: Well, it is really a way to celebrate the importance of rivers around the world. So it's bringing awareness, cleanliness, the importance of tree management and bank management, which is something that we've focused on in the last year, myself included. I live along the river, and I learned the things that I was doing wrong that was making my riverbank disappear.
0: Right. So one of those things, I came and visited your place and saw where you live along the bank of the river. You had mentioned that you was it mowing that you did? Or
1: when I first moved in there, I was so excited to clean the place up that I mowed everything down. I cleaned everything up. I thought it looked so nice, which it did, but it was the worst thing I could have done for the riverbank. And I ended up, over the course of about 10 years, losing 4 to 6 feet of my property.
0: Really? So those native plants and grasses that grow in the riverbanks, they are important for structure.
1: Extremely. So now that I've let them grow back, it's actually really cool, the stuff that's growing along there.
0: Yeah. When you have the riverbanks as they should be and the river is thriving, you see wildlife appear as well, don't you?
1: Oh, yeah. There's beavers and river otters. There's a family of deer that lived on my yard all winter.
0: Wow.
1: And the birds. We're getting into birds of the Boyne as well. So to highlight the very cool birds that you can see.
0: What's the coolest bird you've seen?
1: Oh, this is where we should have my nephew here. He is nicknamed the bird nerd.
0: Oh, and I like that name.
1: Yeah, he knows all the stuff.
0: Okay, well, we'll have to reach out to the bird nerd at some point, get him on the air. But we

0: We're talking World Rivers Day because Carmen is having a big pirate-themed celebration this weekend. Stick around with more with Tracy Entz coming up after these.
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11: Looking at a mix of sun and cloud today, 70 kilometer winds working our way up to a high of 21 degrees. Tonight, mainly cloudy, 30% chance of showers. Winds dying down, a low of 14. Wednesday, cloudy, 30% chance of showers, high of 21. Thursday, sunny, high of 26. Currently in Pilot Mound in Carmen, it is 16 degrees, 20 degrees in Morden, Winkler, and Altona. Winds are coming in from the southwest at 13 kilometers per hour with a relative humidity of 97%. See what's coming your way and check the live radar and your 7-day CDK electric forecast on the Pembina Valley online app.
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12: 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Your music.

0: you're talking about. So you're having a special event this Saturday. How long have you been holding the World Rivers Day?
1: We are going on, I can't believe this, I think this is our sixth year of celebrating World Rivers Day in Carmen. So we're going to continue with our very popular event, the Pirate Poker Derby.
0: Mm-hmm.
1: It's $10 a hand, and you just make your way along the meandering Boyne, and you pick a card at different stations.
0: Okay.
1: So whoever has the best poker hand at the end of the day wins a kayak.
0: Whoa!
1: So that's pretty nice.
0: Now, do you have to have a watercraft in order to go along on the Pirate Poker Derby?
1: Well, for that one, unfortunately, you do. But we're partnering with the Carmen and Community Chamber of Commerce, and they are hosting a Landlubbers Poker Derby. So that one you can do without being on the river. It's from 12 to 3.
0: Okay, perfect. So Landlubbers, what's the prize for that one if you get the good hand?
1: I don't know.
0: But it'll be good.
1: It'll be great.
0: It'll be good.
1: It's sponsored by the Chamber. So, yeah, I wasn't privy to that information.
0: Okay. So there's a couple of poker derbies that are a part of this, whether you're on the river or on the land. And, I mean, you're already talking about pirate, landlubber. Clearly, there's a theme here.
1: Yes. Again, I should have mentioned, we're sticking with our pirate theme for this year. So come dressed as your... in your favorite pirate garb, or don't. I mean, if we just want to have you there. So one way or the other.
0: Fun for kids.
1: Very fun for kids. There'll be a pirate bouncy castle.
0: Ooh.
1: There'll probably be some face painting and food trucks. And again, we are getting together with Wheels Car Club.
0: Oh.
1: So Wheels will be having their second car show of the year, and it will be downtown by the Ryle Park, where this is all happening.
0: Right on. So Ryle Park is kind of the hub. That's where we meet. That's where the activities begin. Where do you enter the Boyne out of Ryle Park? Where's the entrance to the Boyne River?
1: So that was one of the one of our goals as Boyne Riverkeepers was to create a kayak launch in Ryle Park, which has been done. So you will launch right from Ryle Park, and registration is anytime between 11 and 3 o'clock, but your hand needs to be handed in by 3 p.m.
0: Okay. And so the Wheels Car Club, there's lots of stuff to, or car show, there's lots of stuff to do for families. And then I hear that there's some live music to wrap up the day at the Liege.
1: That's right, at the Liege.
0: Do people say that, or is that just me?
1: I think that's just you.
0: It's the Liege.
1: The Liege?
0: I'm going to start a thing.
1: So after the festivities downtown, we will be moving to the Legion for live music by Travis Barr.
0: What time does everything start?
1: 11 o'clock starts registration for the water poker derby. But 12 o'clock, really. There's also a young makers community market, so kids. That starts at noon. So the early bird's at 11, and then kind of everything gets rolling by 12.
0: All right. Well, we're going to get all this info up on PeminaValleyOnline.com for you. But what you need to know for now, mark your calendars for Saturday, World Rivers Day. Carmen having a pirate-themed day with lots of different activities. You can check them out on Facebook as well.
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0: Weak and tired and hungry, we sat down and began to talk to her, read Bible verse from Book of Psalms, and prayed for her. And finally she said, "Thank you for telling me about your God, about Jesus. Somehow, something happening in my heart. Tonight, I was going to kill my baby and end my life. Thank you for telling me about Jesus." Then she took the food. 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And the following day, I see her with a little baby. 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
1: Welcome to Tuesday. I'm Alexander Peters. Having school supplies ready for the first day is important, but the need doesn't disappear once students walk through the doors. Supplies are used up throughout the year, and Garden Valley School Division has to keep finding room in its budget to replace them.
2: We always set money aside for instructional materials, but this fundraiser helps replenish that so that we have more throughout the year. So we have everything ready to go for September, but, you know, come Christmas, those supplies start to deplete. These dollars help augment those supplies.
1: Community donations through Pack a Backpack helps give schools more resources to work with as the year goes on. People can drop off new school supplies or cash during the two-day drive at Superstore from 9 a.m. to 6 p.m. both days. And the benefits of the work the Pembina Valley Watershed District is doing extends well beyond its service area, encompassing the Pembina and Plum Moraes River basins. Manager Samantha Leach.
3: Watershed health is important, not just to our watershed district and our watershed district residents, but beyond our boundaries. The Red River will flow up into Lake Winnipeg, so we do a lot of work with the Red River Basin Commission as well as the Lake Winnipeg Foundation. What we do helps benefit the greater system. As we do projects upstream, it benefits downstream.
1: She made the comments for the latest episode of Ripple Effect presented by the Red River Basin Commission, which you can listen to today on the Pembina Valley online app. And the Butterfly Golf Tournament is marking 26 years of community support in Emerson. The September 13th event raises support and awareness for palliative care in the Morris and Emerson area. Organizer Holly Rafferty says some golfers have been coming back for more than two decades.
4: Well, yes, dedicated. They may not be under 80, shooting at under 80, yeah. But they are dedicated to palliative care and having some fun.
1: The day also features putting and chipping contests, a meal, and a raffle. Book your cart today for the Butterfly Golf Tournament at PeminaValleyOnline.com. And a new 2025 Kawasaki Brute Force 450 4x4 Quad is the grand prize for this year's Pembina Valley Bible Camp Ride-A-Thon. The quad was donated by Borderland Power Sports and is currently on display there. Geraldine Peters says,
5: be into the Ride-A-Thon, you want to enter your horse, so you're paying $300 to get in.
6: Right.
5: Or not paying. Fundraising.
6: Right.
5: I mean, you could pay it yourself if you wanted to.
6: Yeah, you could just donate it.
5: And then they have different tiers of fundraising. So we have some generous sponsors from Winkler-Morden area that have been given prizes. And so you know, the more you fundraise, there's different tiers that every, you know, $100 you would get into different prize packs.
6: Okay.
5: And then the grand prize, $1,500. So for once you reach $1,500, after that, every $100 gets you a ticket into the quad.
1: We're gathering all the news of the day and delivering it directly into your inbox. 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
7: Coming into his first year as a head coach for the U18 AAA Pembina Valley Female Hawks, Chris Lang says there's definitely a buzz as the new season approaches.
8: Oh, I'm super excited. When the leaves change and school starts, it's definitely hockey time.
7: Lang says that they've had a few practices already, and he's really looking forward to an open line of communication with the group, and believes that the returnees will have a bit of a chip on their shoulder after last season. Read more on PeminaValleyOnline.com. In the Manitoba Junior Hockey League preseason, Verdun stormed back to defeat the Weyburn Red Wings of the SJHL 5-3. In American Association Baseball, the Winnipeg Gold Eyes closed out the regular season with a 5-1 loss to Kansas City. And in Major League Baseball, the Toronto Blue Jays lost in the bottom of the ninth after storming back from down four runs to lose to the Athletics 6-5. I'm Dave Anthony.
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1: Looking at a mix of sun and cloud today, 70-kilometer winds working our way up to a high of 21 degrees. Tonight, mainly cloudy, 30% chance of showers. Winds dying down, a low of 14. Wednesday, cloudy, 30% chance of showers, high of 21. Thursday, sunny, high of 26. Currently in Pilot Mound, it is 16 degrees, 18 degrees in Carmen. In Morden Winkler, it is 19 degrees. And in Altona, it is 21 degrees. Winds are coming in from the west and southwest at 10 kilometers per hour with a relative humidity of 84%. See what's coming your way and check the live.

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Just click on the Eagle 93.5 contests, and we will list those right there. You'll see some of the new ones there. Food Frenzy with the Fruit and More store is what we're doing this time around, and Car or Not with PV Auto Service. I'm excited to play that one with you. But for today, we're going to stick to a classic. We're going to play Butchered Song with a chance to win $25 to Banman Meats. Coming up after Chromeo, it's Jeff.

0: All right, let's test your musical knowledge. Do you think you can guess a song mashup? So I've got two songs mashed up together like peas and rice, or I don't know, pork and beef, chicken and turkey? What mashes together well? Thank goodness I don't work at Banman Meats, because I think I would only last one day before they said, Jamie, you don't know enough about meat. Maybe I need to hang out at Banman Meats more. I have a $25 gift card for you if you can guess which two songs are a part of this butchered song mashup. Text your guest to 204-331-9350. You have to name both songs. You don't have to include the artist unless you know it or whatever, but I just want two separate answers for this mashup. Here we go.
1: Coming out of my cage and I've been doing just fine. Gotta be down because I want.

0: All right, can you name both of those songs in that mashup for your chance to win $25 to Banman Meats? Text your guesses to 204-331-9350. Good luck.
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9: Looking at a mix of sun and cloud today. 70-kilometer winds working our way up to a high of 21 degrees. Tonight, mainly cloudy, 30% chance of showers. Winds dying down, a low of 14. Wednesday, cloudy, 30% chance of showers, high of 21. Thursday, sunny, high of 26. Currently in Pilot Mound, it is 16 degrees, 18 degrees in Carmen. In Morton Winkler, it is 19 degrees, and in Altona, it is 21 degrees. Winds are coming in from the west and southwest at 10 kilometers per hour with a relative humidity of 84%. See what's coming your way and check the live radar and your 7-day CDK electric forecast on the Pembina Valley online app.
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0: long weekend. Hope you had a good one. I heard the Shadow Valley Illuminated Fireworks Show was unbelievable. And Manitoba won. 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While you're there, mark the details for Pack a Backpack, presented by Sawatsky's Furniture and Appliances, in your calendar. 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So that's right. Us radio folks are going to be on site in the entrance of Superstore collecting school supply donations from you. So save your grocery shopping for tomorrow or Thursday. And then while you're at Superstore, they're going to have lots of school supplies as you walk in that are up for good deals. You know, you can buy packs of pencils and binders, crayons, calculators, pencil cases, and more. And you can also donate cash. Now, maybe you're asking, why should I donate? Well, there are a lot of families in the Pembina Valley that are feeling the pinch of prices going up. Basically everywhere, all around us. And school supplies is an added cost for these families. And sometimes when kids go to school, they don't have everything they need. And teachers can't just buy all this stuff. So this is your way of saying, hey, we want every child to have a good start to their school year so that they're not worried about not having the supplies they need to be successful in their school year. School supplies and cash will be split between Garden Valley School Division and Western School Division. So this is your way of giving kids the tools to dream and achieve. 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
2: Welcome to Tuesday. I'm Alexander Peters. Morden's new police board chair says cyber awareness, proactive education, and support for police staff are among the priorities he wants to explore in the role. Opayemi Shokunbi says the board will be working within the current strategic plan, but he wants to review whether emerging technology and community needs require adjustments within that time frame. He says education for young people is especially important as technology continues to shape public safety.
3: I've heard that education is strong in terms of educating the populace, but I really think that we'll be looking at other opportunity, especially when it comes to cyber awareness for young people, to ensure that we are proactive with equipping them with the technology that will shape their tomorrow.
2: Shokunbi also says keeping police members motivated and engaged will be important because a supporting team is better positioned to serve the community. And for some local students, the challenges they face at school go beyond having the right pencils or binders. Ward says Garden Valley School Division is also seeing the effects of food insecurity, and schools are working to make sure students have access to food during the day.
4: We know from our own statistics in terms of our surveys that approximately 20% of our students do report that food security is an issue in the home. Wow. This is a completely anonymous survey. Again, it's stigma-free. That's what our kids are telling us, right? So 1 in 5 are showing up and food security is an issue at home, where at least once a week they felt that food wasn't there, it wasn't enough to pack a healthy lunch.
2: Ward says the division's nutrition efforts are part of a larger push to support students who may be dealing with financial pressure at home. The Pack a Backpack Drive gives people in the community a simple, tangible way to help local students as the new school year gets underway. And organizers of a long-running Emerson golf tournament say community support continues to keep the event alive. The 26th Butterfly Golf Tournament takes place September 13th in September of local palliative care in the Emerson and Morris areas. Organizer Holly Rafferty says businesses and residents have continued to step up.
5: I just am flabbergasted year after year the support we get from businesses and people around these communities. One year I listed all that had been involved over only 10 years or something, but it was 95 businesses. When you think of that involves a whole lot of people.
2: And golfers can register individually, in pairs, or as a foursome. Find the full registration details for the Butterfly Golf Tournament in support of palliative care on your Pembina Valley Online app. And while you're there, be sure to subscribe to the daily newsletter to receive it directly into your inbox.
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6: Coming into his first year as a head coach for the U18 AAA Pembina Valley Female Hawks, Chris Lang says there's definitely a buzz as the new season approaches.
7: Oh, I'm super excited. When the leaves change and school starts, it's definitely hockey time.
6: Lang says that they've had a few practices already, and he's really looking forward to an open line of communication with the group, and believes that the returnees will have a bit of a chip on their shoulder after last season. Read more on PeminaValleyOnline.com. In the Manitoba Junior Hockey League preseason, Verdun stormed back to defeat the Weyburn Red Wings of the SJHL 5-3. In American Association Baseball, the Winnipeg Gold Eyes closed out the regular season with a 5-1 loss to Kansas City. And in Major League Baseball, the Toronto Blue Jays lost in the bottom of the ninth after storming back from down 4 runs to lose to the Athletics 6-5. I'm Dave Anthony.
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2: Looking at a mix of sun and cloud today, 70-kilometer winds working our way up to a high of 21 degrees. Tonight, mainly cloudy, 30% chance of showers. Winds dying down, a low of 14. Wednesday, cloudy, 30% chance of showers, high of 21. Thursday, sunny, high of 26. Currently in Pilot Mound, it is 16 degrees, 18 degrees in Carmen. In Morden-Winkler, it is 19 degrees. And in Altona, it is 21 degrees. Winds are coming in from the west and southwest at 10 kilometers per hour with a relative humidity of 84%. See what's coming your way and check the live radio.

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0: We are taking texts on our Ed's Tire Talk and Text line right now for the Butchered song. It's a mashup, and you have to text in both songs that are a part of this mashup. Have a listen.
1: Coming out of my cage, and I've been doing just fine. Gotta be down because I want it

0: 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Text now, 204-331-9350, for your chance to win $25 to Banman Meats. Hey, stick around because we're going to hear more from Tracy Entz on World Rivers Day coming up in Carmen this Saturday. But how can we best take care of the rivers around us? We'll hear from Tracy in just a few minutes.
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8: Looking at a mix of sun and cloud today. 70-kilometer winds working our way up to a high of 21 degrees. Tonight, mainly cloudy, 30% chance of showers. Winds dying down, a low of 14. Wednesday, cloudy, 30% chance of showers, high of 21. Thursday, sunny, high of 26. Currently in Pilot Mound, it is 16 degrees, 18 degrees in Carmen. In Morton Winkler, it is 19 degrees, and in Altona, it is 21 degrees. Winds are coming in from the west and southwest at 10 kilometers per hour with a relative humidity of 84%. See what's coming your way and check the live radar and your 7-day CDK electric forecast on the Pemina Valley online app.
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Well, it rained a lot over the weekend, and if you want to take a look back at the wet Labor Day weekend, check out PeminaValleyOnline.com. As for today, it looks like it's going to get windy near noon, up to 70 kilometers per hour from the west, and a high of 21 degrees today, then 14 overnight, a 30% chance of showers. If you weren't finished with the rain yet, you'll probably want it to be done by the end of this week, because it looks like more is on the way. A little bit of sunshine here and there. We'll embrace that as it comes. Here's Paramore, Ain't It Fun, on the Eagle 93.5. World Rivers Day coming up after this.

0: The Eagle Morning Show, powered by Sawatsky's Furniture and Appliances. I'm Jamie G. And my good friend Tracy Entz was in studio this morning talking to us about World Rivers Day. Celebrations coming up in Carmen on Saturday with tons of fun events for the whole family. There's going to be a great Filipino food truck. I think it's called La Cucina. And lots of prizes to be won and a chance to enjoy and celebrate the Boyne River out of Carmen. But no matter which river you're located near or you're visiting, it's important to care for the rivers around us. And that's what World Rivers Day is all about. Tracy Entz tells us more.
1: Don't pollute it, first of all. Please don't throw your garbage in the river. We've seen a huge improvement in that since we started bringing awareness. Also, if you live on the river, like I mentioned, try to maintain your riverbank. Don't clear all the brush. Don't dump things in it. That would be great.
0: How long is the Boyne River? Do you know? Do I got to Google it?
1: So the Boyne River extends way beyond Carmen and starts way beyond Carmen. I believe it starts around Treherne somewhere. Oh. So it's a good year this year because we've had so much water. So the river has not really dried up at the end of its flow. So also that's kept it really clean this year. So we're not seeing algae or duckweed or kind of, you know, some of that low water conditions that you can get sometimes.
0: Yeah.
1: So, yeah, it's the Boyne River is definitely thriving this year.
0: That's so cool. I know in Winkler we've seen some river otters at Discovery Nature Sanctuary. Have you seen a lot of river otters on the Boyne?
1: I have seen a few over the years, definitely. But more than seeing them, I've seen the remnants of them, knowing that they were on my deck last spring when they left all their droppings on the deck of my house.
0: Oh my goodness, that is so interesting. Do you get coyotes a lot?
1: Not in town.
0: Oh, you don't?
1: No.
0: We do.
1: You do?
0: It's crazy.
1: Oh, good.
0: There's a coyote at my house, like right now.
1: What?
0: Not inside. Well, the coyotes will be kept at bay for World Rivers Day coming up in Carmen on Saturday. And we're going to get some details to you at PeminaValleyOnline.com. You can also look at the events calendar anytime.
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1: Good morning. Welcome to Tuesday. I'm Alexander Peters. And Morton's new police chair says his background in technology, governance, risk, and compliance will help guide the board as it supports community safety. Opayembi Shokunbi is a technology entrepreneur and cybersecurity specialist who moved to Morton with his family after first visiting the community in 2023. He says the police board role appealed to him because it sits at the center of structure, oversight, and public safety.
2: Given the fact that security and policing needs to be proactive and not reactive, I see a potential opportunity to add value to the society and the community, to bring my expertise to bear to help ensure that Morton can sit as one of the top community in Canada.
1: Shokunbi says he hopes to bring a risk-based approach to the role, including identifying priorities, assessing needs, and working within available resources. Councillor Sheldon Friesen says Shokunbi's preparation and professional background stood out during the interview process. And the first half of the year brought another strong stretch of building activity for the RPGA Planning District. General Manager Lucy Maynard says permit numbers were healthy through the first 6 months and slightly ahead of where they were at this point last year.
3: We had another healthy 6 months of the year, very similar to last year, I would say. We had 93 applications. Of that, that created 81 doors, like new residential units. So that's duplexes, single families, multi-units, so it goes by the number of doors, and then 7 new businesses.
1: In terms of value, the district recorded $41 million in permits, with $18

0: $1 million in Altona and $22 million in Rhineland. And the 27th annual Ride-A-Thon at Pembina Valley Bible Camp is happening September 12th and 13th. The weekend includes a trail ride on Saturday, followed by an outdoor church service with Gymkhana events on Sunday. Geraldyn Peters says people can support the horse program even if they do not ride.
1: Oh, really, anybody can fundraise for it. You don't have to ride to be able to fundraise for the grand prize.
2: Okay.
1: But it's happening for Saturday and Sunday this year. So that is September 12th and 13th.
0: Participants must register by September 9th. 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
4: Coming into his first year as a head coach for the U18 AAA Pembina Valley Female Hawks, Chris Lang says there's definitely a buzz as the new season approaches.
5: Oh, I'm super excited. When the leaves change and school starts, it's definitely hockey time.
4: Lang says that they've had a few practices already, and he's really looking forward to an open line of communication with the group, and believes that the returnees will have a bit of a chip on their shoulder after last season. Read more on PeminaValleyOnline.com. In the Manitoba Junior Hockey League preseason, Verdun stormed back to defeat the Weyburn Red Wings of the SJHL 5-3. In American Association Baseball, the Winnipeg Gold Eyes closed out the regular season with a 5-1 loss to Kansas City. And in Major League Baseball, the Toronto Blue Jays lost in the bottom of the ninth after storming back from down 4 runs to lose to the Athletics 6-5. I'm Dave Anthony.
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0: Looking at a mix of sun and cloud today, 70 kilometer winds working away up to a high of 21 degrees. Tonight, mainly cloudy, 30% chance of showers, winds dying down, a low of 14. Wednesday, cloudy, 30% chance of showers, high of 21. Thursday, sunny, high of 26. Currently in Pilot Mound, it is 16 degrees, 18 degrees in Carmen. In Morton Winkler, it is 19 degrees, and in Altona, it is 21 degrees. Winds are coming in from the west and southwest at 10 kilometers per hour with a relative humidity of 84%. See what's coming your way and check the live radar and your 7-day CDK electric forecast on the Pembina Valley online app.
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Now, I consider myself a fairly positive, happy person, but for some reason, I look forward to Tuesdays when Alex Peters and I talk about our Tuesday terribles. It's these tiny little inconveniences in life that happen that really aren't that terrible, but they're fun to laugh about. So we're going to get to today's, and we'll find out what's terrible for Alex coming up after this song.

0: Alex, we're back from the long weekend just in time for Terrible Tuesday.
1: Oh, wait, no, I don't want this.
0: I want this.
1: Okay.
0: This is what brought me back to work.
1: Really?
0: Knowing that we get to talk about tiny terribles.
1: Okay.
0: So that's I'm going to start.
1: Okay, go.
0: I watched the live action remake of Snow White.
1: Okay.
0: Over the weekend.
1: Okay.
0: And I hated it. Every minute of it was terrible. It is not a good movie.
1: Okay. Tell me why.
0: The girl who plays Snow White didn't like it.
1: Okay.
0: Her voice is lovely.
1: Yeah.
0: Nope.
1: Didn't like her energy.
0: Didn't like her hair.
1: Okay.
0: I didn't like it that they modernized a lot of it, but then yet she's wearing this old-fashioned dress, but the songs sound kind of like praise and worship songs. Like, I was just a little bit like,
2: interesting.
0: What?
2: Is it kind of like rock ballady?
0: Yeah. Like, and then, like, the rebels in the forest, they're dressed like you. Like, they're, like, normal dressed.
2: I know, okay.
0: But then Snow White's wearing, like, her puffy-sleeved dress.
2: Catching strays over here with my outfit. That's
0: I like your outfit.
2: Okay,
0: it's very rebellious.
2: Okay, thank you very much.
0: But I just feel like if you're gonna modernize it, can't we just modernize the way Snow White looks too? Because like that was Disney's first movie.
2: Yeah.
0: So she was dressed like the 30s, right, or whatever.
2: Uh-huh.
0: And I just think they should have made her look a little bit cooler.
2: Mm-hmm.
0: The best part of that movie was Gal Gadot. And yes, it is pronounced Gadot.
1: Really?
0: Yes.
1: Interesting.
0: And she was the evil queen.
1: Yes.
0: And she did a fabulous job.
1: Really?
0: She really, yeah.
2: She didn't do that thing where she sounds the same in every movie she ever does?
0: Well, I'm sure she does.
2: Okay.
0: But I liked her in this role.
1: Okay.
0: Oh, and Dopey, one of the dwarfs, was really cute.
2: Yeah, he speaks in this movie, right?
0: He does.
2: Yeah.
0: That's a little bit of a spoiler.
2: Oh, I apologize. The movie's been out for a year and a half.
0: Anyway, it's terrible.
2: Okay.
0: It's
2: terrible.
0: It's terrible. Uh-huh. What is your terrible thing?
2: Okay, well, we were at the cabin this last weekend and
0: terrible
2: no and out of the woods one morning I see a red fox dash out and it was a magical thing and it's being chased by a little black bear cub and the two of them are frolicking and chasing each other and I think it's terrible that nobody else got to see that.
0: Oh my goodness, that is such a positive twist on a tiny, terrible Tuesday. I am so jealous that I didn't get to see
2: that.
0: It was
2: so cool.
0: And I love it that you didn't say, I have a picture, because you just embraced the moment.
2: Yeah.
0: Oh, I can only imagine how adorable. So they were actually playing?
2: It was like the fox was running away from the bear, and the bear was chasing it, and then the fox curled around and ran around the bear, and then dashed into the forest. So that told me that there was no fear there. Either that, or it was messing with the bear, one or the other. But it was really cute.
0: Sly little foxes.
2: Yeah.
0: I'm so happy you got to see that. Mm-hmm. And yes, how terrible for the rest of us that we didn't.
2: It really is.
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5: Looking at a mix of sun and cloud today. 70 kilometer winds working our way up to a high of 21 degrees. Tonight, mainly cloudy, 30% chance of showers. Winds dying down, a low of 14. Wednesday, cloudy, 30% chance of showers, high of 21. Thursday, sunny, high of 26. Currently in Pilot Mound, it is 16 degrees, 18 degrees in Carmen. In Morden-Winkler, it is 19 degrees, and in Altona, it is 21 degrees. Winds are coming in from the west and southwest at 10 kilometers per hour with a relative humidity of 84%. See what's coming your way and check the live radar and your 7-day CDK electric forecast on the Pembina Valley online app.
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1: Hey, if you want to tell us a tiny terrible, is there any minor inconvenience that is kind of driving you bonkers, grinding your gears? Lori Auhand likes that one. Text in 204-331-9350. Again, Alex's today was he saw a little baby fox and a bear, and he feels sorry for us that we didn't get to see it. And mine is I did not enjoy the live-action remake of Snow White. Sorry, not sorry.
2: When a child is in the hospital, visitors come to say hello. And when visiting hours are over, they leave. But family does whatever it takes to stay. At Ronald McDonald House, we believe families shouldn't have to fight alone. 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
2: Good morning, I'm Alexander Peters. Dynacare laboratory technicians and technologists are walking picket lines in Manitoba. Their union says 350 workers went on strike this morning after months of bargaining, mediation, and conciliation. Shared Health says more than 60 public lab sites remain available, although patients should expect some delays. Manitobans are being asked not to visit emergency or urgent care solely for blood work unless directed by a doctor. Getting kids ready for a new school year can put a real strain on family budgets. Dan Ward, superintendent for Garden Valley School Division, says that's something schools see every year as September approaches.
3: When you look at, you know, spending across our region, but even across our province, I believe the average right now is around $600 per family. And that does sometimes include things like shoes or even some technology that kids might need in the older grades. But, you know, even the younger grades, it's not uncommon $200-$300 that parents are shelling out for supplies, and that puts definitely a stretch on the budget.
2: Ward says the Pack a Backpack school supply drive is one way the community can help take some of the pressure off families. The drive is happening September 9th and 10th at Superstore in Winkler, with donations split between Garden Valley and Western school divisions. And with harvest underway and fall field work soon to follow, the Pembina Valley Watershed District is encouraging landowners to consider applying for a prairie pothole funding program it offers. Grow program coordinator Andrea Renwick says the Shallow Wetlands Incentive Program is their easiest program to apply for.
4: That is specifically protecting Class 1 and 2 wetlands, which are those prairie potholes. So with this program, you're not giving up land. You are still able to farm that per usual. And by maintaining those areas, you reduce peak flow, you reduce erosion and flow speed, you're keeping more nutrients on your field, and you're also protecting a really important part of the ecosystem.
2: Renwick says on average, she finds between 8 and 10 acres of shallow wetlands on a quarter section. And golfers will tee off in Emerson on September 13th in support of local palliative care. The Butterfly Golf Tournament is returning for its 26th year, the Emerson Golf Course. Organizer Holly Rafferty says the event is bringing people together while supporting palliative care.
5: It is really about lots of fun. People come out just to support palliative care. We have a gentleman coming from St. Anne's. He called me up the other day and said, yes, I'll be there and I hope I can get the rest of my family. But he's been coming since 2003 at least. That sort of thing just kind of keeps us going.
2: You can register for the 26th annual Butterfly Golf Tournament today on your Pembina Valley Online app. And while you're there, be sure to subscribe to the daily newsletter to receive it directly into your inbox.
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6: Coming into his first year as a head coach for the U18 AAA Pembina Valley Female Hawks, Chris Lang says there's definitely a buzz as the new season approaches.
7: Oh, I'm super excited. When the leaves change and school starts, it's definitely hockey time.
6: Lang says that they've had a few practices already, and he's really looking forward to an open line of communication with the group, and believes that the returnees will have a bit of a chip on their shoulder after last season. Read more on PeminaValleyOnline.com. In the Manitoba Junior Hockey League preseason, Verdun stormed back to defeat the Weyburn Red Wings of the SJHL 5-3. In American Association Baseball, the Winnipeg Gold Eyes closed out the regular season with a 5-1 loss to Kansas City. And in Major League Baseball, the Toronto Blue Jays lost in the bottom of the ninth after storming back from down 4 runs to lose to the Athletics 6-5. I'm Dave Anthony.
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0: working our way up to a high of 21 degrees. Tonight, mainly cloudy, 30% chance of showers. Winds dying down, a low of 14. Wednesday, cloudy, 30% chance of showers, high of 21. Thursday, sunny, high of 26. Currently in Pilot Mound, it is 16 degrees, 18 degrees in Carmen. In Martin Winkler, it is 19 degrees. And in Altona, it is 21 degrees. Winds are coming in from the west and southwest at 10 kilometers per hour with a relative humidity of 84%. See what's coming your way and check the live radar and your 7-day CDK electric forecast on the Pembina Valley online app.
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is Charlotte Cardin on the Eagle Morning Show, powered by Sawatsky's Furniture and Appliances. I'm Jamie Giesbrecht, and I'm still looking for a winner for $25 to Bandman Meats. It's pretty easy. All you have to do is name two songs and text them. I'm going to play that song for you again, the Butchered song, in 10 minutes.

0: Butchered Song is your opportunity to win $25 to Bandman Meats, and it's a fun contest where I take two songs, mash them up, throw them together, and see if you can guess both. Now, maybe today's is a little difficult. I don't know. Maybe you just woke up and you're like, Jamie, it was a long weekend. I can't be quizzed this early in the morning. Either way, it is time. I don't have a winner yet. I want to see if you can name the two songs in the mashup that I have created just for you with my own precious hands this morning. And if you guess correctly, both songs, you win $25 to Bandman Meats. Have a listen.
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1: Now, your Pembina Valley online weather.
7: Looking at a mix of sun and cloud today. 70 kilometer winds working our way up to a high of 21 degrees. Tonight, mainly cloudy, 30% chance of showers. Winds dying down, a low of 14. Wednesday, cloudy, 30%.

0: percent chance of showers, high of 21. Thursday sunny, high of 26. Currently in Pilot Mound, it is 16 degrees, 18 degrees in Carmen. In Morton Winkler, it is 19 degrees. And in Altona, it is 21 degrees. Winds are coming in from the west and southwest at 10 kilometers per hour with a relative humidity of 84%. See what's coming your way and check the live radar and your 7-day CDK electric forecast on the Pembina Valley online app.
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at the start of a new week and a short one, as it's Tuesday already today. 21 degrees is our high for today, and the wind will gust up to 70 kilometers per hour near noon. So hold on to your toupee. 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

0: monetary donations for students going back to school. Have a listen to what Western School Division Superintendent and CEO Stephen Jaddock has to say.
1: This particular year, as compared to last year, prices have gone up. Those parents that have already been out there doing some shopping have found that out, and we're certainly finding that out our schools as well. Many of our schools do the purchasing for the parents for a nominal fee, and the purchasing power has gone way down based on the climate that we're currently in. And so that's even more important to encourage families who are able to donate either supplies directly themselves or a financial donation, a monetary donation towards those supplies. It would be greatly appreciated.
0: Yeah, we all feel that pinch at the till. It's like, oh my goodness, I'm buying these groceries and I'm already at $100. It's flying by. And then can you imagine also having to buy school supplies? That's one thing I have to say as a childless woman. I am glad that I don't have to buy lots of school supplies, but I will buy a few for students going back to school that may have parents feeling that pinch. And that's not something a kid should worry about. So if you can also help, just buy a few packs of pencils and pens and some binders, or go way above and beyond. Fill a cart. That would be amazing. We're going to be live on site at Superstore in Winkler tomorrow and Thursday from 9 a.m. to 6 p.m. for Pack a Backpack with Sawatsky's Furniture and Appliances. 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
2: Now, your Pemina Valley online weather.
8: Looking at a mix of sun and cloud today. 70 kilometer winds working our way up to a high of 21 degrees. Tonight, mainly cloudy, 30% chance of showers. Winds dying down, a low of 14. Wednesday, cloudy, 30% chance of showers, high of 21. Thursday, sunny, high of 26. Currently in Pilot Mound, it is 16 degrees, 18 degrees in Carmen. In Morton Winkler, it is 19 degrees, and in Altona, it is 21 degrees. Winds are coming in from the west and southwest at 10 kilometers per hour with a relative humidity of 84%. See what's coming your way and check the live radar and your 7-day CDK electric forecast on the Pemina Valley online app.
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Well, I watched some Disney live action movies over the weekend. I watched Cinderella, which I hadn't seen before. Fantastic. Beauty and the Beast. I saw that one before. It's great. I watched Aladdin. I think that one's my favorite live action remake. Just so well done and so beautiful visually. And Snow White. I'm not going to talk about that one. Not a fan. Sorry. If you're waiting for Toy Story 5 to be debuted on Disney Plus, that'll happen September 23rd. Can't wait to see that one. Here's Taylor Swift.

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2: Looking at a mix of sun and cloud today with some strong winds as we work our way up to a high of 21 degrees. I'm Alexander Peters, and Morden's new police board chair says he wants to see the board as an open, engaging place where public input helps shape the future of policing in the community. Opayemi Shokunbi says board meetings are open to the public, and he hopes residents will bring their opinions, questions, and ideas forward. He says the work of community safety should not be based only on assumptions or formal policy language, but on collective input.
3: We would love to be an engaging board where we want to hear everyone's voice. We want everyone to participate. We want people to bring their opinion. We want people to speak up. We want people to help us shape the future together with them. I want to solve it as, you know, a collective, a joint effort to see exactly the future we are building.
2: Shokunbi says the board's role includes working with the city, police leadership, and residents to build a safe community together. Councillor Sheldon Friesen says the board must remain transparent and accountable while balancing safety needs with financial responsibilities. And development across the RPGA planning district remains steady, with Altona and Plum Coulee among the areas seeing notable permit activity. General Manager Lucy Maynard says Altona led the way through the first half of the year, followed by the rural area of Rhineland and Plum Coulee.
4: Altona had 39 permits, and Rhineland, the rural area, comes in with 20, and then Plum Coulee at 16, and then all the other little communities within Rhineland.
2: She added,
4: for Altona, Tallgrass Lane, we're seeing infill there. And then on Fifth Avenue, there was some infill happening there. I think we will start seeing an increase in permits coming up for like Millennium Drive and Parkland area, because the town had just finished doing all of that infrastructure work. And then for Rhineland, most of it's been in Plum Coulee. That's pretty steady. I want to say all of the lots are sold, not all built on just yet, but a lot of the people were taking permits.
2: By the end of August, RPGA had issued 128 permits compared to 114 during the same period last year. Maynard says that shows development has stayed steady heading into the fall. And the Pembina Valley Bible Camp Ride-A-Thon will feature fast-paced horse games on Sunday. The Gymkhana will include barrel racing, pole events, egg and spoon races, and flag races. Geraldine Peters says the events are designed for experienced riders.
5: It is like fun, fast games on horses. So most people would come up with first would be barrels, poles, but it's like egg and spoon. So you have to like ride with an egg on a spoon and not drop it, or, you know, picking up like a flag race where you got to pick up a flag from one barrel to another. So it's all timed events.
2: The Ride-A-Thon takes place September 12th and 13th at Pembina Valley Bible Camp. There's a lot happening in our community, and you won't miss anything when you subscribe to the daily newsletter on Pembina Valley Online. The goal-

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1: Coming into his first year as a head coach for the U18 AAA Pembina Valley Female Hawks, Chris Lang says there's definitely a buzz as the new season approaches.
2: Oh, I'm super excited. When the leaves change and school starts, it's definitely hockey time.
1: Lang says that they've had a few practices already, and he's really looking forward to an open line of communication with the group, and believes that the returnees will have a bit of a chip on their shoulder after last season. Read more on PeminaValleyOnline.com. In the Manitoba Junior Hockey League preseason, Verdun stormed back to defeat the Weyburn Red Wings of the SJHL 5-3. In American Association Baseball, the Winnipeg Gold Eyes closed out the regular season with a 5-1 loss to Kansas City. In Major League Baseball, the Toronto Blue Jays lost in the bottom of the ninth after storming back from down 4 runs to lose to the Athletics 6-5. I'm Dave Anthony.
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3: Looking at a mix of sun and cloud today. 70-kilometer winds working our way up to a high of 21 degrees. Tonight, mainly cloudy, 30% chance of showers. Winds dying down, a low of 14. Wednesday, cloudy, 30% chance of showers, high of 21. Thursday, sunny, high of 26. Currently in Pilot Mound, it is 16 degrees, 19 degrees in Morton, Winkler, and Carmen. And in Altona, it is 20 degrees. Winds are coming in from the south at 15 kilometers per hour with a relative humidity of 86%. See what's coming your way and check the live radar and your 7-day CDK electric forecast on the Pembina Valley online app.
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Well, it's kind of like we were in a time machine because it's already Tuesday and it's looking like we may see some rain tonight. We're going to see some high winds close to noon today, up to 70 kilometers per hour. Right now, beautiful blue skies. Here's Bruno Mars. Hope you had a great long weekend. 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
2: Looking at a mix of sun and cloud today. 70 kilometer winds working our way up to a high of 21 degrees. Tonight, mainly cloudy, 30% chance of showers. Winds dying down, a low of 14. Wednesday, cloudy, 30% chance of showers, high of 21. Thursday, sunny, high of 26. Currently in Pilot Mound, it is 16 degrees, 19 degrees in Morden, Winkler, and Carmen. And in Altona, it is 20 degrees. Winds are coming in from the south at 15 kilometers per hour with a relative humidity of 86%. See what's coming your way and check the live radar and your 7-day CDK electric forecast on the Pembina Valley online app.
3: 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And honestly, I don't either. Like when Art Friesen is explaining why hot coffee belongs on a hot day. Just drink water now, no. Leading up to the weekend.
4: Or a coffee.
3: And you should be fine. Yeah. Coffee's fine, too. Yeah, no, you can't pry my iced coffee away from me, Art. Next, I'm out and about meeting kids at a splash park who are living their absolute best summer. What are you doing for the rest of your summer holidays?
5: I'm going to stay at the park, go to sleep in the park, and I'm going to put my face inside of the water.
3: Did you say you're going to sleep in the park?
5: Yeah. Should I show you?
3: Yeah, sure. And somehow we even learn about a cactus you can pet.
6: The spikes are so thin, but it's soft, so you can like pet it. You can pet the cactus.
7: Oh yeah, yeah. I'm like so afraid to touch it, and you keep telling me and your friends and stuff like, you can touch it. You can touch this one.
6: Yeah, pet the cactus. Yeah.
3: It's local people, it's unpredictable, and it's always a good time. 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

0: There's Naomi Sharon. Good morning. It's Tuesday, September 8th. I'm Jamie Giesbrecht. Sue Jackwith is on the line with us this morning. Sue, I understand you've been canning. What's your best thing to can?
1: Well, zucchini is a very beautiful vegetable to can with because it takes on the flavor of a lot of different, like if you want it to taste like strawberry, it tastes like I make zucchini strawberry jam, which people don't realize it's zucchini. I make zucchini pineapple. 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
1: Okay, so zucchini is the star of your canning, Sue, and we're actually going to keep you on the line. We're going to talk more about canning in about 10 minutes because I think a lot of other people are doing it too. Here's Dominic Fike on the Eagle 93.5.

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0: Now, your Pembina Valley online weather.
9: Looking at a mix of sun and cloud today. 70-kilometer winds working our way up to a high of 21 degrees. Tonight, mainly cloudy, 30% chance of showers. Winds dying down, a low of 14. Wednesday, cloudy, 30% chance of showers, high of 21. Thursday, sunny, high of 26. Currently in Pilot Mound, it is 16 degrees, 19 degrees in Morden, Winkler, and Carmen. And in Altona, it is 20 degrees. Winds are coming in from the south at 15 kilometers per hour with a relative humidity of 86%. See what's coming your way and check the live radar and your 7-day CDK electric forecast on the Pembina Valley online app.
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0: The Weeknd, Canadian artist, of course, on the Eagle 93.5. Hope you had a great September long weekend. What were you up to? For Sue, it was canning. Sue is a regular Eagle listener, and I love chatting with her. She's on the line this morning. Sue, you said earlier that you get creative with your canning. What are some of the things that you make?
1: Zucchini salsa.
0: Ooh.
1: It's the best. It's just the best. My most creative, I think it was my honey. I'm trying to give it a name because it's my own recipe. It's like a honey spicy dill pickle made with jalapenos and cucumbers. Yeah, it's kind of like sweet, spicy pickles. And of course, everybody wants that recipe. But when you're just in your kitchen and you go, you don't really... You know, but I do have a small team of testers that taste my recipes and let me know, yes, Sue, this one's great. Then I have my own little canning book. And I do have a friend, a really close, dear friend. Her name is Wanda. She does canning with me. She's kind of like the prepper. She, you know, she can slice apples faster than anybody I know or, you know, and then also... My sister from another mother, she helps too. So it's like I do 90% of my own, really. When you're in the moment, your kitchen is your happy place. That's my happy place.
0: Isn't that the truth? Yes. And it's like everyone else, stay out of the kitchen. That is my happy place. I've got a system going, and you being in the way is not a part of my system. Sue, thank you so much for letting me know about your canning adventures. What kind of things are you canning? Do you have anything like beyond the norm that you make? Text me on our Ed's Tire Talk and text line, 204-331-9350. Let's see what kind of creative canning conversations we can get into. And by the way, Sue, for calling in, I'm giving you $50 to Bloom Floral Creative. You can get some wonderful flower arrangements. You can get all sorts of beautiful like pots and things for your home. There's even fancy pens. So there you go, Sue. Thank you for being a faithful listener and for letting us know all about your canning adventures.
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2: Welcome to Tuesday. I'm Alexander Peters. Having school supplies ready for the first day is important, but the need doesn't disappear once students walk through the doors. Supplies are used up throughout the year, and Garden Valley School Division has to keep finding room in its budget to replace them.
3: We always set money aside for instructional materials, but this fundraiser helps replenish that so that we have more throughout the year. So we have everything ready to go for September, but, you know, come Christmas, those supplies start to deplete. These dollars help augment those supplies.
2: Community donations through Pack a Backpack helps give schools more resources to work with as the year goes on. People can drop off new school supplies or cash during the two-day drive at Superstore from 9 a.m. to 6 p.m. both days. And the benefits of the work the Pembina Valley Watershed District is doing extends well beyond its service area, encompassing the Pembina and Plum Marais River basins. Manager Samantha Leach.
4: Watershed health is important, not just to our watershed district and our watershed district residents, but beyond our boundaries. The Red River will flow up into Lake Winnipeg, so we do a lot of work with the Red River Basin Commission as well as the Lake Winnipeg Foundation. What we do helps benefit the greater system. As we do projects upstream, it benefits downstream.
2: She made the comments for the latest episode of Ripple Effect presented by the Red River Basin Commission, which you can listen to today on the Pembina Valley online app. And the Butterfly Golf Tournament is marking 26 years of community support in Emerson. The September 13th event raises support and awareness for palliative care in the Morris and Emerson area. Organizer Holly Rafferty says some golfers have been coming back for more than two decades.
5: Well, yes, dedicated. They may not be under 80, shooting under 80, yeah. But they are dedicated to palliative care and having some fun.
2: The day also features putting and chipping contests, a meal, and a raffle. Book your cart today for the Butterfly Golf Tournament at PeminaValleyOnline.com. And a new 2025 Kawasaki Brute Force 454x4 Quad is the grand prize for this year's Pembina Valley Bible Camp Ride-A-Thon. The quad was donated by Borderland Power Sports and is currently on display there. Geraldine Peters says,
6: be into the Ride-A-Thon, you want to enter your horse, so you're paying $300 to get in.
7: Right.
6: Or not paying. Fundraising.
7: Right.
6: I mean, you could pay it yourself if you wanted to.
7: Yeah, you could just donate it.
6: And then they have different tiers of fundraising. So we have some generous sponsors from Winkler Morden area that have been given prizes. 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
7: Okay.
6: And then the grand prize, $1,500. So for once you reach $1,500, after that, every $100 gets you a ticket into the quad.
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8: Coming into his first year as a head coach for the U18 AAA Pembina Valley Female Hawks, Chris Lang says there's definitely a buzz as the new season approaches.
9: Oh, I'm super excited. When the leaves change and school starts, it's definitely hockey time.
8: Lang says that they've had a few practices already, and he's really looking forward to an open line of communication with the group, and believes that the returnees will have a bit of a chip on their shoulder after last season. Read more on PeminaValleyOnline.com. In the Manitoba Junior Hockey League preseason, Verdun stormed back to defeat the Weyburn Red Wings of the SJHL 5-3. In American Association Baseball, the Winnipeg Gold Eyes closed out the regular season with a 5-1 loss to Kansas City. And in Major League Baseball, the Toronto Blue Jays lost in the bottom of the ninth after storming back from down four runs to lose to the Athletics 6-5. I'm Dave Anthony.
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2: Looking at a mix of sun and cloud today, 70-kilometer winds working our way up to a high of 21 degrees. Tonight, mainly cloudy, 30% chance of showers. Winds dying down, a low of 14. Wednesday, cloudy, 30% chance of showers, high of 21. Thursday, sunny, high of 26. Currently in Pilot Mound, it is 16 degrees, 19 degrees in Morden, Winkler, and Carmen. And in Altona, it is 20 degrees. Winds are coming in from the south at 15 kilometers per hour with a relative humidity of 86%. See what's coming your way and check the live radar and your

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There's Alex Porat kissing you. We're now into 11 o'clock on this Tuesday morning. Yep, don't forget, it is Tuesday. And looking out my window, some nice sunshine. The wind is starting to pick up, though, gusting up to 70 near noon today. Here's Teddy Swims. It's Mr. Know-It-All. 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
9: Looking at a mix of sun and cloud today. 70 kilometer winds working our way up to a high of 21 degrees. Tonight, mainly cloudy, 30% chance of showers. Winds dying down, a low of 14. Wednesday, cloudy, 30% chance of showers, high of 21. Thursday, sunny, high of 26. Currently in Pilot Mound, it is 16 degrees, 19 degrees in Morden, Winkler, and Carmen. And in Altona, it is 20 degrees. Winds are coming in from the south at 15 kilometers per hour with a relative humidity of 86%. See what's coming your way and check the live radar and your 7-day CDK Electric forecast.

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1: Now, your Pembina Valley online weather.
2: Looking at a mix of sun and cloud today. 70-kilometer winds working our way up to a high of 21 degrees. Tonight, mainly cloudy, 30% chance of showers. Winds dying down, a low of 14. Wednesday, cloudy, 30% chance of showers, high of 21. Thursday, sunny, high of 26. Currently in Pilot Mound, it is 16 degrees, 19 degrees in Morden, Winkler, and Carmen. And in Altona, it is 20 degrees. Winds are coming in from the south at 15 kilometers per hour with a relative humidity of 86%. See what's coming your way and check the live radar and your 7-day CDK electric forecast on the Pembina Valley online app.
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Good morning. It's Tuesday, September 8th. You're listening to the Eagle 93.5. I'm Jamie G. And this morning, we're playing Butchered Song with Bandman Meats. We have some great guesses in the Ed's Tire Talk and text line, but surprisingly, not all of them are correct answers, which makes me very happy because that means I actually kind of like pulled one over on you. I actually made a tough one that not everybody can guess. But we do have a winner. And I'm going to share that with you in 10 minutes. Here's Justin Bieber.

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7: Looking at a mix of sun and cloud today, 70 kilometer winds working our way up to a high of 21 degrees. Tonight, mainly cloudy, 30% chance of showers, winds dying down, a low of 14. Wednesday, cloudy, 30% chance of showers, high of 21. Thursday, sunny, high of 26. Currently in Pilot Mound, it is 16 degrees, 19 degrees in Morton, Winkler, and Carmen. And in Altona, it is 20 degrees. Winds are coming in from the south at 15 kilometers per hour with a relative humidity of 86%. See what's coming your way and check the live radar and your 7-day CDK electric forecast on the Pembina Valley online app.
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0: Our butchered song this morning sounded a little like this.
1: Coming out of my cage and I've been doing just fine.

0: figure out what two songs are mashed up together. Well, I'll tell you right now, we have a winner, and it's a winner that was the reigning champion, and I think he still is. It's Jason Demansky, who called in or texted in this morning, and I called him to see if he could guess right. Have a listen.
1: It's Blue, and it's Mr. Brightside.
0: You got it. That is it. $25 to Bandman Meats, just for you.
1: Thank you.
0: Yeah, so did you find it a challenging one, or was it like, no problem, you got this?
1: No, it brings back times back to 1999, 2000 for sure with Blue, and then Brightside's a little past that, so yeah.
0: There we go. Okay, so Jason Demansky giving us the history with the throwback to 99 with Eiffel 65, and then the early 2000s with Mr. Brightside from The Killers. You got it, Jason. And because of that, Jason wins $25 to Bandman Meats in Schoenfeld. By the way, we have a whole slew of new morning show games we're kicking off. You can see which ones we're going to be playing by heading to PeminaValleyOnline.com. 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And I'm looking forward to Friday when we're going to be giving away $25 to the Fruit and More store in a new way. So no more guessing game videos. 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
2: I'm Candace Dirksen. Morden's new police board chair says his background in technology, governance, risk, and compliance will help guide the board as it supports community safety. Opayimi Shokunbi is a technology entrepreneur and cybersecurity specialist who moved to Morden with his family after first visiting in 2023. He says the police board role appealed to him because it sits at the center of structure, oversight, and public safety.
3: Given the fact that security and policing needs to be proactive and not reactive, I see a potential opportunity to add value to the society and the community, to bring my expertise to bear to help ensure that Morden can sit as one of the top community in Canada.
2: Shokunbi says he hopes to bring a risk-based approach to the role, including identifying priorities, assessing needs, and working within available resources. Councillor Sheldon Friesen says Shokunbi's preparation and professional background stood out during the interview process. The first half of the year brought another strong stretch of building activity for the RPGA Planning District. General Manager Lucy Maynard says permit numbers were healthy through the first 6 months, and slightly ahead of where they were at this point last year.
4: We had another healthy 6 months of the year, very similar to last year, I would say. We had 93 applications. Of that, that created 81 doors, like new residential units. So that's duplexes, single families, multi-units. So it goes by the number of doors. And then 7 new businesses.
2: In terms of value, the district recorded $41 million in permits, with $18 million in Altona and $22 million in Rhineland. And golfers will tee off in Emerson September 13th in support of local palliative care. The Butterfly Golf Tournament is returning for its 26th year at the Emerson Golf Course. Organizer Holly Rafferty says the event is about bringing people together while supporting palliative care.
5: It is really about lots of fun. People come out just to support palliative care. We have a gentleman coming from St. Anne. He called me up the other day and said, yes, I'll be there, and I hope I can get the rest of my family. But he's been coming since 2003, at least. That sort of thing just kind of keeps us going.
2: Registration is $65 and includes golf and a meal. Register for the 26th Annual Butterfly Golf Tournament today on your Pembina Valley Online app.
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6: 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In the Manitoba Junior Hockey League preseason, Verdun is at Portage, Niverville visits Selkirk, and Wewesekapo takes on the SJHL's team based in Melville. In Major League Baseball, the Toronto Blue Jays look to bounce back after yesterday's tough loss as they are once again visiting the Athletics. I'm Dave Anthony.
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2: Mainly cloudy skies today. Wind gusting out of the west to 70 kilometers per hour and a high of 21 degrees with a UV index of 6 or high. Tonight, mainly cloudy. Slight chance of showers overnight with that gusty west wind diminishing this evening, a low of 14. Wednesday, cloudy. Small chance of showers early in the morning, then a mix of sun and cloud, a gusty northwest wind and a high of 21. Sunny skies expected for Thursday with a high of 26 and Friday sunny, a high of 24. Currently across the region, it's 22 degrees. Wind gusting out of the west-southwest and relative humidity at 54%. Before you head out the door, check the CDK Electric weather page on the Pembina Valley Online app.
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Hope you had a great Labor Day long weekend. Good afternoon. I'm Ken O'Neill. Summer's over. Here's Olivia Rodrigo and Drop Dead.

0: Mariana's Trench, Rhythm of Your Heart. Good afternoon, I'm Ken O'Neill. And in just a minute, Tame Impala with Jenny Dracula. Canada's new happiness index is out for 2026. And people are actually happier now than they were a year ago. In percentages, we were at 68.7 last year, compared to 70.5% this year. American numbers were exactly the same as ours. In spite of everything going on, we're relatively happy people.
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7: Mainly cloudy skies today. Wind gusting out of the west to 70 kilometers per hour and a high of 21 degrees with a UV index of 6 or high. Tonight, mainly cloudy. Slight chance of showers overnight with that gusty west wind diminishing this evening. A low of 14. Wednesday, cloudy, small chance of showers early in the morning, then a mix of sun and cloud, a gusty northwest wind, and a high of 21. Sunny skies expected for Thursday with a high of 26, and Friday, sunny, a high of 24. Currently across the region, it's 22 degrees, wind gusting out of the west-southwest, and relative humidity at 54%. Before you head out the door, check the CDK Electric weather page on the Pembina Valley online app.
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Nobody Does It Like You. That's Sean Desmond. And I'm Ken O'Neill. Happy Tuesday. The CFL Labor Day weekend is done. Winners were BC, Edmonton, Saskatchewan, and Toronto. Now it's the final stretch to the playoffs.

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9: Mainly cloudy skies today with a west wind gusting to 70 kilometers per hour and a high of 21 degrees, a UV index of 6 or high. Tonight, mainly cloudy, small chance of showers overnight, that gusty west wind diminishing this evening and a low of 14. Wednesday, cloudy, chance of showers early in the morning, then a mix of sun and cloud, a gusty northwest wind, and a high of 21. Sunshine returning Thursday with a high of 26. Currently across the region, it's 23 degrees. Wind gusting out of the southwest at 52 kilometers per hour and relative humidity at 50%. Manitoba weather changes fast. Stay ready with the CDK Electric weather page on the Pembina Valley online app.
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0: Moth to a Flame, Swedish House Mafia with Ken O'Neill. Have you signed up yet for the Daily News? 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
2: I'm Candace Dirksen. Two motorcyclists from Ildeshane were brought to hospital after striking a pair of deer while traveling near Tolstoy on Highway 59. The incident happened Saturday night, with Morris RCMP responding to the scene. When officers arrived, local firefighters and paramedics were treating the driver, a 55-year-old man, and his 52-year-old female passenger. According to RCMP, both were taken by Stars Air Ambulance to a Winnipeg hospital. The female passenger was in critical but stable condition at last report. The male driver was in stable condition. Getting kids ready for a new school year can put a real strain on family budgets. Dan Ward, superintendent of Garden Valley School Division, says that's something schools see every year as September approaches.
3: When you look at, you know, spending across our region, but even across our province, I believe the average right now is around $600 per family. And that does sometimes include things like shoes or even some technology that kids might need in the older grades. But, you know, even the younger grades, it's not uncommon $200-$300 that parents are shelling out for supplies. And that puts definitely a stretch on the budget.
2: Ward says the Pack a Backpack

0: school supply drive is one way the community can help take some of that pressure off families. The drive is happening tomorrow and Thursday at Superstore in Winkler, with donations split between the Garden Valley and Western School Divisions. Winkler Ribfest 2026 is a three-day outdoor barbecue festival. Ribfest will bring professional pitmasters from coast to coast, internationally, and even feature local Manitoba barbecue. Becca Gribba is with Smoky Rebel Barbecue. She has a long history in the business.
1: So my history working in food trucks, it first started pretty much when I was born. My family had owned a food truck right from when I was little. It was just a small fry truck. But I first got into Ribfest about 4 years ago. They had done a show in Manitoba and they just looked so interesting. I feel like I couldn't get over how the whole process worked.
0: Winkler's Ribfest runs September 11th to the 13th, featuring rib trucks, a fry truck, and a lemonade truck. And with harvest underway and fall field work soon to follow, the Pembina Valley Watershed District is encouraging landowners to consider applying for a prairie pothole funding program it offers. Grow Program Coordinator Andrea Renwick says the Shallow Wetlands Incentive Program is their easiest to apply for.
2: That is specifically protecting class 1 and 2 wetlands, which are those prairie potholes. So with this program, you're not giving up land. You are still able to farm that per usual. And by maintaining those areas, you reduce peak flow, you reduce erosion and flow speed, you're keeping more nutrients on your field, and you're also protecting a really important part of the ecosystem.
0: Renwick says on average, she finds between 8 and 10 acres of shallow wetlands on a quarter section. These stories and more are on Pembina Valley Online and in the Daily News, delivered to your inbox when you subscribe. And now on the Golden West Radio Money Scope, the TSX is down 320 points, the Dow down 551, the NASDAQ down 30 points, the dollar up 13 one-hundredths, trading at 72.5 cents U.S.
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4: 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In the Manitoba Junior Hockey League preseason, Verdun is at Portage, Niverville visits Selkirk, and Weiwei-Sekapo takes on the SJHL's team based in Melville. In Major League Baseball, the Toronto Blue Jays look to bounce back after yesterday's tough loss as they are once again visiting the Athletics. I'm Dave Anthony.
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0: Mainly cloudy skies today with a west wind gusting to 70 kilometers per hour and a high of 21 degrees, a UV index of 6 or high. Tonight, mainly cloudy, small chance of showers overnight, that gusty west wind diminishing this evening and a low of 14. Wednesday, cloudy, chance of showers early in the morning, then a mix of sun and cloud, a gusty northwest wind and a high of 21. Sunshine returning Thursday with a high of 26. Currently across the region, it's 23 degrees. Wind gusting out of the southwest at 52 kilometers per hour and relative humidity at 50%. Manitoba weather changes fast. Stay ready with the CDK Electric weather page on the Pembina Valley online app.
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It's like a big switch went off. Labor Day has come and gone. It's September 8th. Afternoon, I'm Ken O'Neill. Niall Horan, this is Taste So Good.

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4: Mainly cloudy skies today with a west wind gusting to 70 kilometers per hour and a high of 21 degrees, a UV index of 6 or high. Tonight, mainly cloudy, small chance of showers overnight, that gusty west wind diminishing this evening, and a low of 14. Wednesday, cloudy, chance of showers early in the morning, then a mix of sun and cloud, a gusty northwest wind, and a high of 21. Sunshine returning Thursday with a high of 26. Currently across the region, it's 23 degrees. Wind gusting out of the southwest at 52 kilometers per hour and relative humidity at 50%. Manitoba weather changes fast. Stay ready with the CDK Electric weather page on the Pembina Valley Online app.
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Did you catch AT40 with Ryan Seacrest over the weekend? Taylor Swift, number one for a second week in a row. I knew it. I knew you.

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8: Mainly cloudy skies today with a west wind gusting to 70 kilometers per hour and a high of 21 degrees, a UV index of 6 or high. Tonight, mainly cloudy, small chance of showers overnight, that gusty west wind diminishing this evening and a low of 14. Wednesday, cloudy, chance of showers early in the morning, then a mix of sun and cloud, a gusty northwest wind, and a high of 21. Sunshine returning Thursday with a high of 26. Currently across the region, it's 23 degrees. Wind gusting out of the southwest at 52 kilometers per hour and relative humidity at 50%. Manitoba weather changes fast. Stay ready with the CDK Electric weather page on the Pembina Valley Online app.
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0: Mackenzie Porter and These Days. Good afternoon. I'm Ken O'Neill. Lola Young and Messi on the way. Remember all of the controversy surrounding Bad Bunny performing at the Super Bowl? Listen to this. Haters can hate, but it won 7 Creative Arts Emmy Awards over the weekend. 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Bad Bunny was nominated in 9 categories and won 7 of them. The Primetime Emmy Awards are next Monday.
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3: I'm Candace Dirksen. A pair of motorcyclists from Île-de-Chêne were brought to hospital after striking two deer while traveling near Tolstoy on Highway 59. With more on the story, here's Chris Sumner.
4: The incident occurred Saturday night with Morris RCMP responding to the scene. When officers arrived, local firefighters and paramedics were treating the driver, a 55-year-old male, and his 52-year-old female passenger. According to RCMP, both were taken by Stars Air Ambulance to a Winnipeg hospital. The female passenger was in critical but stable condition at last report. The male driver was in stable condition. For Pembina Valley Online, I'm Chris Sumner.
3: The benefits of the work in the Pembina Valley Watershed District is doing extends well beyond its service area, encompassing the Pembina and Plum Murray River basins. Here's manager Samantha Leach.
5: Watershed health is important, not just to our watershed district and our watershed district residents, but beyond our boundaries. The Red River will flow up into Lake Winnipeg, so we do a lot of work with the Red River Basin Commission as well as the Lake Winnipeg Foundation. What we do helps benefit the greater system. As we do projects upstream, it benefits downstream.
3: She made the comments for the latest episode of Ripple Effect, presented by the Red River Basin Commission, which you can listen to today on your Pembina Valley Online app. About 350 DynaCare laboratory workers are on strike across Manitoba. The Manitoba Association of Healthcare Professionals says technicians and technologists walked off the job at 6 a.m. this morning following a wage dispute. Shared Health says urgent and time-sensitive testing will continue, but some routine testing could face delays. Patients shouldn't delay testing unless their doctor tells them to. And the Butterfly Golf Tournament is marking 26 years of community support in Emerson. The September 13th event raises support and awareness for palliative care in the Morris and Emerson area. Organizer Holly Rafferty says some golfers have been coming back for more than two decades.
6: Well, yes, dedicated. They may not be under 80, shooting under 80, yeah. But they are dedicated to palliative care and having some fun.
3: The day also features putting and chipping contests, a meal, and a raffle. Book your cart today for the Butterfly Golf Tournament at PeminaValleyOnline.com or your Pembina Valley Online app. And now on the Golden West Radio Money Scope, the TSX is down 274 points, the Dow down 536, the NASDAQ down 40 points, the dollar up 19 one-hundredths, trading at 72.6 cents U.S.
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1: Chris Lang with the Pembina Valley U18 AAA Female Hawks says that with the roster now made up, there's a good balance between what has been returning and those that are new.
2: Yeah, like we have a good mix. 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
1: 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In the Manitoba Junior Hockey League preseason, Verdun is at Portage, Niverville visits Selkirk, and Wayway-Sacapo takes on the SJHL's team based in Melville. In Major League Baseball, the Toronto Blue Jays look to bounce back after yesterday's tough loss as they are once again visiting the Athletics. I'm Dave Anthony.
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3: Mainly cloudy skies today with a west wind gusting to 70 kilometers per hour and a high of 21 degrees, a UV index of 6 or high. Tonight, mainly cloudy, slight chance of showers overnight, that gusty west wind diminishing, and a low of 14. Wednesday, cloudy, chance of showers early in the morning, then a mix of sun and cloud and a high of 21. Sunshine returning Thursday with a high of 26, and Friday, sunny skies, a high of 24. Currently across the region, it's 24 degrees, wind gusting out of the west-southwest to 52 kilometers per hour, and relative humidity at 48%. 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
2: Mainly cloudy skies today with a west wind gusting to 70 kilometers per hour and a high of 21 degrees, a UV index of 6 or high. Tonight, mainly cloudy, slight chance of showers overnight, that gusty west wind diminishing, and a low of 14. Wednesday, cloudy, chance of showers early in the morning, then a mix of sun and cloud and a high of 21. Sunshine returning Thursday with a high of 26, and Friday, sunny skies, a high of 24. Currently across the region, it's 24 degrees, wind gusting out of the west-southwest to 52 kilometers per hour, and relative humidity at 48%. Stream us on the Pembina Valley online app and stay weather ready with the CDK Electric weather page.
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10: Mainly cloudy today with a west wind gusting to 70 kilometers per hour and a high of 21 degrees, a UV index of 6 or high. Tonight, mainly cloudy, small chance of showers overnight, that gusty west wind diminishing this evening and a low of 14. Wednesday, cloudy with a small chance of showers early in the morning, then a mix of sun and cloud and a high of 21. Sunshine returning Thursday with a high of 26 and Friday sunny, a high of 24. Currently across the region, it's 23 degrees. Wind gusting out of the west-southwest at 63 kilometers per hour and relative humidity at 51%. Planning your day? 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

0: Bulow and Sweet Little Lies with Ken O'Neill. Sabrina Carpenter's Man Child on the way next. 17 games left for the Blue Jays this season, unless they can get back into that final wild card spot. Lost to the A's 6-5 last night. Tonight, it's game two of that three-game series. They'll get Friday off and then back home this weekend to play the Orioles.
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2: 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And honestly, I don't either. Like when Art Friesen is explaining why hot coffee belongs on a hot day. Just drink water now, no. Leading up to the weekend.
4: Or a coffee.
2: And you should be fine. Yeah. Coffee's fine too. Yeah, no, you can't pry my iced coffee away from me, Art. Next, I'm out and about meeting kids at a splash park who are living their absolute best summer. What are you doing for the rest of your summer holidays?
5: I'm going to stay at the park, go to sleep in the park, and I'm going to put my face inside of the water.
2: Did you say you're going to sleep in the park?
5: Yeah. 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
2: Yeah, sure. And somehow we even learn about a cactus you can pet.
6: The spikes are so thin, but it's soft, so you can like pet it. You can pet the cactus.
7: Oh yeah, yeah. I'm like so afraid to touch it, and you keep telling me and your friends and stuff like, you can touch it. You can touch this one.
6: Yeah, pet the cactus. Yeah.
2: It's local people, it's unpredictable, and it's always a good time. 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
2: I'm Candace Dirksen. Morden's new police board chair says he wants residents to see the board as an open, engaging place where public input helps shape the future of policing in the community. Opayimi Shokunbi says board meetings are open to the public, and he hopes residents will bring their opinions, questions, and ideas forward. He says the work of community safety should not be based only on assumptions or formal policy language, but on collective input.
3: We would love to be an engaging board where we want to hear everyone's voice. We want everyone to participate. We want people to bring their opinion. We want people to speak up. We want people to help us shape the future together with them. I want to solve it as, you know, a collective, a joint effort to see exactly the future we are building.
2: Shokunbi says the board's role includes working with the city, police leadership, and residents to build a safe community together. Having school supplies ready for the first day is important, but the need doesn't disappear once students walk through the doors. Supplies are used up throughout the year, and Garden Valley School Division has to keep finding room in its budget to replace them. Here's Superintendent Dan Ward.
4: We always set money aside for instructional materials, but this fundraiser helps replenish that so that we have more throughout the year. So we have everything ready to go for September, but, you know, come Christmas, those supplies start to deplete. These dollars help augment those supplies.
2: Community donations through Pack a Backpack help give schools more resources to work with as the year goes on. People can drop off new school supplies or cash during the two-day drive at Superstore happening tomorrow and Thursday from 9 a.m. to 6 p.m. Development across the RPGA Planning District remains steady, with Altona and Plum Coulee among the areas seeing notable permit activity. General Manager Lucy Maynard says Altona led the way through the first half of the year, followed by the rural area of Rhineland and Plum Coulee.
5: Altona had 39 permits, and Rhineland, the rural area, comes in with 20, and then Plum Coulee at 16, and then all the other little communities within Rhineland.
2: She added,
5: for Altona, Tallgrass Lane, we're seeing infill there, and then on Fifth Avenue, there was some infill happening there. I think we will start seeing an increase in permits coming up for like Millennium Drive and Parkland area, because the town had just finished doing all of that infrastructure work. And then for Rhineland, most of it's been in Plum Coulee. That's pretty steady. I want to say all of the lots are sold, not all built on just yet, but a lot of the people were taking permits.
2: By the end of August, RPGA had issued 128 permits compared to 114 during the same period last year. And Winkler Ribfest 2026 is a three-day outdoor barbecue festival. Ribfest will bring professional pitmasters from coast to coast, internationally, and even feature local Manitoba barbecue. Becca Gribba is with Smoky Rebel Barbecue, and she's happy to see Ribfest come to Winkler.
6: We're so happy to come to Winkler. We're so happy to share the Ribfest community with everyone in Winkler. And we hope everyone, you know, comes out, has some ribs, some good barbecue, drink some beer, and just have a good time with everyone.
2: Ribfest runs this weekend, featuring rib trucks, a fry truck, and a lemonade truck. 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And now on the Golden West Radio Money Scope, the TSX is down 347 points. The Dow down 569. The Nasdaq down 72 points. The dollar up 16 one-hundredths, trading at 72.6 cents U.S.
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0: Com. In the Manitoba Junior Hockey League preseason, Verdun is at Portage, Niverville visits Selkirk, and Wewesekapo takes on the SJHL's team based in Melville. In Major League Baseball, the Toronto Blue Jays look to bounce back after yesterday's tough loss as they are once again visiting the Athletics. I'm Dave Anthony.
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2: Mainly cloudy today with a west wind gusting to 70 kilometers per hour and a high of 21 degrees, a UV index of 6 or high. Tonight, mainly cloudy, small chance of showers overnight, that gusty west wind diminishing this evening and a low of 14. Wednesday, cloudy with a small chance of showers early in the morning, then a mix of sun and cloud and a high of 21. Sunshine returning Thursday with a high of 26 and Friday sunny, a high of 24. Currently across the region, it's 23 degrees. Wind gusting out of the west-southwest at 63 kilometers per hour and relative humidity at 51%. Planning your day? Get the latest local forecast with CDK Electric on the Pembina Valley online app.
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Good afternoon. I'm Robin Weeb. A little bit cooler today, 20 degrees, 21 some places, down to 16 in Pilot Mound. Your CDK electric forecast is on the way. But I got to tell you, when lemonade stands turn into pumpkin scone stands, you know that fall is here. And we're going to be talking about one that you can find this afternoon in Morton. More details on the way. Right now, let's repeat it.

0: Mariana Trenchstetter on the Eagle 93.5. This is the back to school week, and boy, lots going on. Right now, if you're driving through Morden across from the Dairy Queen, apparently there is the cutest pumpkin scone stand with iced tea, everything you need to kick off your fall with a positive note and support the cutest little faces I've ever seen holding a little stand like that. You can head on over there and support those little guys as they... They look like they could be school age. If not, there's lots of programming going on for preschool kids as well. We had Monica Duick in from the Winkler Family Resource Center to talk a little bit about some of their regular programs and a little bit about some of the new ones.
1: Three programs happening in Winkler, one in Plum Coulee. Registration for all three of them is still open on our website. So if anybody thinks, normally we close it, kind of I said on the website I'd close it yesterday, but we still have spots. So
2: you're flexible.
1: If anyone thinks, oh my goodness, I've missed registration, you haven't.
2: Okay.
1: So feel free to register on the website or by giving me an email. And we have a couple new things coming up. One is our Baby and Me program. That's coming up on the 21st. That's a Monday. That's something new we're trying for people with babies 0 to 2. So our programming usually hits ages 2 to 5.
2: Right.
1: But we've heard from families that their kids are too little to go, but they'd love a space to hang out with their kids and other people who have kids the same age.
2: Totally. So, get to know other families, other babies too.
1: Exactly.
2: See if your baby is socially awkward yet.
1: Right. Is my baby normal?
2: Yeah.

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15: Mainly cloudy today with a west wind gusting to 70 kilometers per hour and a high of 21 degrees, a UV index of 6 or high. Tonight, mainly cloudy, small chance of showers overnight, that gusty west wind diminishing this evening and a low of 14. Wednesday, cloudy with a small chance of showers early in the morning, then a mix of sun and cloud and a high of 21. Sunshine returning Thursday with a high of 26 and Friday sunny, a high of 24. Currently across the region, it's 23 degrees. Wind gusting out of the west-southwest at 63 kilometers per hour and relative humidity at 51%. Planning your day? Get the latest local forecast with CDK Electric on the Pembina Valley Online app.
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Right now, it's Lady Gaga.

0: You're listening to the Eagle 93.5. We're excited. Over the next couple of days, we're going to be broadcasting live from 9 to 6 at the Superstore in Winkler, courtesy of Sawatsky's Furniture and Appliances. It's our Pack a Backpack School Supply Drive, where we're going to be showcasing some of the ways that you can come behind families that are maybe struggling. By the time you get new clothes from back to school, shoes, and see how much your kids have grown through the summer sunshine, that can be very costly for some families. And then there's some fees that they need to pay, and it's not possible for some. And that creates a large amount of anxiety for kids and parents that just want to have their kids go there, feel confident and happy to learn, making friends and, of course, learning new things. And it's always wonderful. Last year, we had so much fun talking to you about why it's important for you to give. Many of you as children received a certain level of support from the community, and that's why you're giving back. Some people are aware of people in their own family that have that need and are giving back. Sometimes I'm amazed that people are in need but want to help somebody else, and they're giving anyway. So amazing to see the community come together for Pack a Backpack, our school supply drive that's taking place tomorrow and Thursday at the Winkler Superstore. Join us. 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
5: Mainly cloudy today with a west wind gusting to 70 kilometers per hour and a high of 21 degrees, a UV index of 6 or high. Tonight, mainly cloudy, small chance of showers overnight, that gusty west wind diminishing this evening and a low of 14. Wednesday, cloudy with a small chance of showers early in the morning, then a mix of sun and cloud and a high of 21. Sunshine returning Thursday with a high of 26 and Friday sunny, a high of 24. Currently across the region, it's 23 degrees. Wind gusting out of the west-southwest at 63 kilometers per hour and relative humidity at 51%. Planning your day? Get the latest local forecast with CDK Electric on the Pembina Valley online app.
4: From Highway 14 to Highway 75.
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0: Reunion Day at Pembina Thresherman's Museum is planned for Friday, September 11th. 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
2: I'm Candace Dirksen. Borden's new police board chair says his background in technology, governance, risk, and compliance will help guide the board as it supports community safety. Opayimi Shokunbi is a technology entrepreneur and cybersecurity specialist who moved to Morden with his family after first

0: visiting in 2023. He says the police board role appealed to him because it sits at the center of structure, oversight, and public safety.
1: Given the fact that security and policing needs to be proactive and not reactive, I see a potential opportunity to add value to the society and the community, to bring my expertise to bear to help ensure that Morden can sit as one of the top community in Canada.
0: Shokunbi says he hopes to bring a risk-based approach to the role, including identifying priorities, assessing needs, and working within available resources. Councillor Sheldon Friesen says Shokunbi's preparation and professional background stood out during the interview process. The first half of the year brought another strong stretch of building activity for the RPGA Planning District. General Manager Lucy Maynard says permit numbers were healthy through the first 6 months and slightly ahead of where they were at this point last year.
2: We had another healthy 6 months of the year, very similar to last year, I would say. We had 93 applications. Of that, that created 81 doors, like new residential units. So that's duplexes, single families, multi-units. So it goes by the number of doors. And then 7 new businesses.
0: In terms of value, the district recorded $41 million in permits, with $18 million in Altona and $22 million in Rhineland. And golfers will tee off in Emerson September 13th in support of local palliative care. The Butterfly Golf Tournament is returning for its 26th year at the Emerson Golf Course. Organizer Holly Rafferty says the event is about bringing people together while supporting palliative care.
3: It is really about lots of fun. People come out just to support palliative care. We have a gentleman coming from St. Anne. He called me up the other day and said, yes, I'll be there, and I hope I can get the rest of my family. But he's been coming since 2003, at least. That sort of thing just kind of keeps us going.
0: Registration is $65 and includes golf and a meal. 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
5: 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In the Manitoba Junior Hockey League preseason, Verdun is at Portage, Niverville visits Selkirk, and Wayway-Sacapo takes on the SJHL's team based in Melville. In Major League Baseball, the Toronto Blue Jays look to bounce back after yesterday's tough loss as they are once again visiting the Athletics. I'm Dave Anthony.
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0: Mainly cloudy skies with a 30% chance of showers this evening. Wind gusting out of the southwest to 70 kilometers per hour, then shifting west and gusting to 50 this evening, a low of 14. Clearing up in the morning on Wednesday, a gusty northwest wind and a high of 23. Wednesday night, a few clouds and a low of 10. Sunshine Thursday with a high of 26. Friday, sunny skies and a high of 22. Sunshine continuing Saturday with a high of 18. And Sunday, a mix of sun and cloud, a high of 19. Weather impacts every plan. Stay informed with the CDK Electric weather page on the Pembina Valley online app.
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Tyler Shaw, run to you on the Eagle 93.5. It's been a windy and a little bit of a cooler day today with a little bit of showers. We're still expecting a 30% chance of showers overnight and into tomorrow morning. And then I see sunshine in our future, some cooler nights. We might dip down to a low of +4 Saturday night. That's going to change the color of those leaves a little bit faster than what we've seen. But it is that time of year. I think many of us call it sweater weather. Your CDK Electric forecast can be found anytime on Pembina Valley Online. Thanks to you and many people across Manitoba, Candle Lighters Bites for Bids auction is in a really good place. In fact, they're a little overwhelmed and thrilled about it. Details on the way. Right now, it's Benson Boone, The Time of My Life on the Eagle 93.5.

Walk off the earth and fire in my soul on the Eagle 93.5. While Winkler gets ready for Ribfest coming up this weekend, we are pointing your direction, you in a direction of other food that is available through the Candlelighters Bites for Bids online auction on Facebook. Anyone can join, and it is an annual fundraiser that goes towards childhood cancer families. This specific auction is actually going towards families that have lost a child to cancer, their bereavement fund.

0: Really good. You've got good taste. So who makes those ribs? Where do you get the ribs?
1: You put like the seasoning on, Mom, and then Dad just cooks them. Me and my brother say we are meat eaters, and it kind of sounds like meat eaters.
2: He's the cutest little guy and the bravest guy, and he is the first to admit he hates cancer. Changes their lives, but I got to tell you, you have responded well. I think Naomi put out a call for more food to be put on the auction. I think they're over 300, up to 350. There's still room for more. The auction ends September 10th. You got about a day and a half to go. Please, if you make a dozen cookies that's your favorite, or enchiladas, or some sort of meal, maybe you don't see something from your culture, and I know pancit was requested, and so many different things are appearing because people care. You can add your food, even if it's just a dozen cookies, maybe if it's a gift card, whatever you have time for, or maybe just bid some of those items up and give generously to the Candlelighters Childhood Cancer Support Group through the Candlelighters Bites for Bids 2026 auction. You just have to click on it to join and then start bidding and start giving.
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2: Mainly cloudy skies with a 30% chance of showers this evening. Wind gusting out of the southwest to 70 kilometers per hour. Then shifting west and gusting to 50 this evening, a low of 14. Clearing up in the morning on Wednesday, a gusty northwest wind and a high of 23. Wednesday night, a few clouds and a low of 10. Sunshine Thursday with a high of 26. Friday, sunny skies and a high of 22. Sunshine continuing Saturday with a high of 18. And Sunday, a mix of sun and cloud, a high of 19. Weather impacts every plan. 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

Alex Port kissing you on the Eagle 93.5. We've got one very good reason you should be looking forward to getting back into the classroom. I will tell you that in about 10 minutes. Right now, Tate McRae, Greedy on the Eagle.

0: It's The Weeknd and Daft Punk, Starboy on the Eagle 93.5. Well, I told you that there was one really good reason for getting back into the classroom, and that is, of course, you can apply to be our first classroom of the month, where Tyler Hildebrand and Jamie Giesbrecht head out to your classroom to play games, have fun, and give you prizes from Chicken Chef and Warden. First of all, you have pizza, right, for lunch, and then you get some goodies and treats from Aspire Dental and Canadian Fossil Discovery Center. 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Before you even head into the classroom, just enter. 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
10: Mainly cloudy skies with a 30% chance of showers this evening. Wind gusting out of the southwest to 70 kilometers per hour, then shifting west and gusting to 50 this evening, a low of 14. Clearing up in the morning on Wednesday, a gusty northwest wind and a high of 23. Wednesday night, a few clouds and a low of 10. Sunshine Thursday with a high of 26. Friday, sunny skies and a high of 22. Sunshine continuing Saturday with a high of 18. And Sunday, a mix of sun and cloud, a high of 19. Weather impacts every plant. 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

0: Me. Alessia Cara, Out of Love on the Eagle 93.5. DynaCare lab workers are on strike across Manitoba. You might have seen them picketing outside of Winkler. You can read our news story to find out how you can navigate through this difficult time for those who are looking to get their blood tests. And Shared Health has some advice for how you can get your work done and who you can call and what you need to do right here in the Pembina Valley. Candace Dirksen highlights more news stories coming up at 5 o'clock.
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2: I'm Candace Dirksen. Two motorcyclists from Ildeshane were brought to hospital after striking a pair of deer while traveling near Tolstoy on Highway 59. The incident happened Saturday night, with Morris RCMP responding to the scene. When officers arrived, local firefighters and paramedics were treating the driver, a 55-year-old man, and his 52-year-old female passenger. According to RCMP, both were taken by Stars Air Ambulance to a Winnipeg hospital. The female passenger was in critical but stable condition at last report. The male driver was in stable condition. Getting kids ready for a new school year can put a real strain on family budgets. Dan Ward, superintendent of Garden Valley School Division, says that's something schools see every year as September approaches.
3: When you look at, you know, spending across our region, but even across our province, I believe the average right now is around $600 per family. And that does sometimes include things like shoes or even some technology that kids might need in the older grades. But, you know, even the younger grades, it's not uncommon $200-$300 that the parents are shelling out for supplies. And that puts definitely a stretch on the budget.
2: Ward says the Pack a Backpack school supply drive is one way the community can help take some of that pressure off families. The drive is happening tomorrow and Thursday at Superstore in Winkler, with donations split between the Garden Valley and Western school divisions. Winkler Ribfest 2026 is a three-day outdoor barbecue festival. Ribfest will bring professional pitmasters from coast to coast, internationally, and even feature local Manitoba barbecue. Becca Gribba is with Smoky Rebel Barbecue. She has a long history in the business.
4: So my history working in food trucks, it first started pretty much when I was born. My family had owned a food truck right from when I was little. It was just a small fry truck. But I first got into Ribfest about 4 years ago. They had done a show in Manitoba and they just looked so interesting. I feel like I couldn't get over how the whole process worked.
2: Winkler's Ribfest runs September 11th to the 13th, featuring rib trucks, a fry truck, and a lemonade truck. And with harvest underway and fall field work soon to follow, the Pembina Valley Watershed District is encouraging landowners to consider applying for a prairie pothole funding program it offers. Grow Program Coordinator Andrea Renwick says the Shallow Wetlands Incentive Program is their easiest to apply for.
5: That is specifically protecting Class 1 and 2 wetlands, which are those prairie potholes. So with this program, you're not giving up land. You are still able to farm that per usual. And by maintaining those areas, you reduce peak flow, you reduce erosion and flow speed, you're keeping more nutrients on your field, and you're also protecting a really important part of the ecosystem.
2: Renwick says on average, she finds between 8 and 10 acres of shallow wetlands on a quarter section. These stories and more are on Pembina Valley Online and in the Daily News, delivered to your inbox when you subscribe.
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6: 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In the Manitoba Junior Hockey League preseason, Verdun is at Portage, Niverville visits Selkirk, and Wewesekapo takes on the SJHL's team based in Melville. In Major League Baseball, the Toronto Blue Jays look to bounce back after yesterday's tough loss as they are once again visiting the Athletics. I'm Dave Anthony.
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2: Mainly cloudy skies with a 30% chance of showers this evening. Wind gusting out of the southwest to 70 kilometers per hour. Then shifting west and gusting to 50 this evening, a low of 14. Clearing up in the morning on Wednesday, a gusty northwest wind and a high of 23. Wednesday night, a few clouds and a low of 10. Sunshine Thursday with a high of 26.

0: Friday, sunny skies and a high of 22. Sunshine continuing Saturday with a high of 18. And Sunday, a mix of sun and cloud, a high of 19. Weather impacts every plan. Stay informed with the CDK Electric weather page on the Pembina Valley online app.
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1: It's the beach's edge of the earth on the Eagle 93.5. We're looking at sunshine with a high of 26 for Thursday, sunshine Friday, and sunshine Saturday, which is an answer to prayers for the Pembina Valley Bible Camp Rideathon taking place this weekend. Geraldine Peters tells us more in just a few moments. Bruno Mars, Risk It All on the Eagle 93.5.

0: Devin Cole, I got you on the Eagle 93.5 as kids head back into the classroom with stories of their summer. Many of them have been to the Pembina Valley Bible Camp, and of course, their most popular program is the Horse Program. A fundraiser is taking place this weekend. It's called the Pembina Valley Bible Camp Ride-a-thon. Geraldine Peters told Jamie a little bit more on the Sawatsky's Furniture and Appliances Eagle Morning Show.
1: Well, we're talking horses because Pembina Valley Bible Camp has a ride-a-thon planned for September?
2: Yes, next weekend.
1: Okay. Yeah. What are the details on the ride-a-thon, first of all?
2: So, really, anybody can fundraise for it.
1: Okay, it is a fundraiser.
2: You don't have to ride to be able to fundraise for the grand prize.
1: Okay.
2: But it's happening for Saturday and Sunday this year. So that is September 12th and 13th. So Saturday, we're going to be doing the trail part of things. We're praying for sunshine. If it gets too wet, we can't ride on the trails.
1: Right.
2: So praying for sunshine so we can ride the trails on Saturday. And then Sunday, we're doing like an outdoor church service in the morning and then a gymkhana in the afternoon.
1: What's gymkhana?
2: It is like fun, fast games on horses.
1: Like barrel racing and things like
2: that?
1: Yeah,
2: that's what most people would come up with first. We'd be barrels, poles, but it's like egg and spoon. So you have to like ride with an egg on a spoon and not drop it, or, you know, picking up like a flag race where you got to pick up a flag from one barrel to another. So it's all timed events. So it's just whoever the fastest person wins.
0: And so you're saying, what about a grand prize? Well, the grand prize is a 2025 Kawasaki Brute Force 450. For those of us who are maybe unfamiliar with what that is, that looks like a four-wheel ATV that is absolutely gorgeous and looks pretty prestigious. And it is going to be the grand prize for those raising money. You can learn more in our news story on Pembina Valley.

0: 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But boy, it looks like their prayers are answered. Our CDK Electric forecast seems to be in line with the will of God. High of 26 Thursday, Friday high of 22, and Sunday high of 18, with only cloudy periods and a chance of showers in the evenings. Your CDK Electric forecast is coming up.
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3: Mainly cloudy skies with a 30% chance of showers this evening. Wind gusting out of the southwest to 70 kilometers per hour. Then shifting west and gusting to 50 this evening, a low of 14. Clearing up in the morning on Wednesday, a gusty northwest wind and a high of 23. Wednesday night, a few clouds and a low of 10. Sunshine Thursday with a high of 26. Friday, sunny skies and a high of 22. Sunshine continuing Saturday with a high of 18. And Sunday, a mix of sun and cloud, a high of 19. Weather impacts every plan. Stay informed with the CDK Electric weather page on the Pembina Valley online app.
4: 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You will be going to Hillary Duff January 30th, 2027. 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And sometimes it's just hearing how much the radio station means to you. You're going to Rock and Thunder. Your son's going to be thrilled.
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Preston Pablo, because I do on the Eagle 93.5. Meals on the Farm. It's time for you to nominate somebody to be spoiled during this harvest season. Details coming up. Right now, it's Post Malone.

0: It's Drake and One Dance on the Eagle 93.5. We know there are long days when those combines get going and the grain trucks are hauling the grain away. And, you know, it's almost impossible to stop for food, except it's essential. And we know the importance of food to a farming family and a farming crew. And so we're bringing back Meals on the Farm, courtesy of Tim Built Buildings, Pembina Valley Watershed District, Mr. Mike's Ag West, and more. 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Do you know a farming family who is working night and day and that you want to surprise them with a meal on the farm? Nominate them right now by heading on over to Pembina Valley Online. 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We want to reach out to them and bring them a meal on the farm. You can check out more details on Pembina Valley Online.
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7: Now, your Pembina Valley online weather.
8: Mainly cloudy skies with a 30% chance of showers this evening. Wind gusting out of the southwest to 70 kilometers per hour. Then shifting west and gusting to 50 this evening, a low of 14. Clearing up in the morning on Wednesday, a gusty northwest wind and a high of 23. Wednesday night, a few clouds and a low of 10. Sunshine Thursday with a high of 26. Friday, sunny skies and a high of 22. Sunshine continuing Saturday with a high of 18. And Sunday, a mix of sun and cloud, a high of 19. Weather impacts every plan. 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

0: Nelly Furtado, Say It Right on the Eagle 93.5. 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I'm Robin Weeb. 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
0: Now, your Pembina Valley Online news.
5: I'm Candace Dirksen. A pair of motorcyclists from Île-de-Chêne were brought to hospital after striking two deer while traveling near Tolstoy on Highway 59. With more on the story, here's Chris Sumner.
6: The incident occurred Saturday night with Morris RCMP responding to the scene. When officers arrived, local firefighters and paramedics were treating the driver, a 55-year-old male, and his 52-year-old female passenger. According to RCMP, both were taken by Stars Air Ambulance to a Winnipeg hospital. The female passenger was in critical but stable condition at last report. The male driver was in stable condition. For Pembina Valley Online, I'm Chris Sumner.
5: The benefits of the work in the Pembina Valley Watershed District is doing extends well beyond its service area, encompassing the Pembina and Plum Marais River basins. Here's manager Samantha Leach.
7: Watershed health is important, not just to our watershed district and our watershed district residents, but beyond our boundaries. The Red River will flow up into Lake Winnipeg, so we do a lot of work with the Red River Basin Commission as well as the Lake Winnipeg Foundation. What we do helps benefit the greater system. As we do projects upstream, it benefits downstream.
5: She made the comments for the latest episode of Ripple Effect, presented by the Red River Basin Commission, which you can listen to today on your Pembina Valley Online app. About 350 DynaCare laboratory workers are on strike across Manitoba. The Manitoba Association of Healthcare Professionals says technicians and technologists walked off the job at 6 a.m. this morning following a wage dispute. Shared Health says urgent and time-sensitive testing will continue, but some routine testing could face delays. Patients shouldn't delay testing unless their doctor tells them to. And the Butterfly Golf Tournament is marking 26 years of community support in Emerson. The September 13th event raises support and awareness for palliative care in the Morris and Emerson area.

0: 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Organizer Holly Rafferty says some golfers have been coming back for more than two decades.
1: Well, yes, dedicated. They may not be under 80, shooting at under 80, yeah, but they are dedicated to palliative care and having some fun.
0: The day also features putting and chipping contests, a meal, and a raffle. 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
3: 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In the Manitoba Junior Hockey League preseason, Verdun is at Portage, Niverville visits Selkirk, and Wewesekapo takes on the SJHL's team based in Melville. In Major League Baseball, the Toronto Blue Jays look to bounce back after yesterday's tough loss as they are once again visiting the Athletics. I'm Dave Anthony.
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0: Mainly cloudy skies with a 30% chance of showers this evening. Wind gusting out of the southwest to 70 kilometers per hour, then shifting west and gusting to 50 this evening, a low of 14. Clearing up in the morning on Wednesday, a gusty northwest wind and a high of 23. Wednesday night, a few clouds and a low of 10. Sunshine Thursday with a high of 26. Friday, sunny skies and a high of 22. Sunshine continuing Saturday with a high of 18. And Sunday, a mix of sun and cloud, a high of 19. Weather impacts every plant. Stay informed with the CDK Electric weather page on the Pemina Valley online app.
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6: Mainly cloudy skies with a 30% chance of showers this evening. Wind gusting out of the southwest to 70 kilometers per hour. Then shifting west and gusting to 50 this evening, a low of 14. Clearing up in the morning on Wednesday, a gusty northwest wind and a high of 23. Wednesday night, a few clouds and a low of 10. Sunshine Thursday with a high of 26. Friday, sunny skies and a high of 22. Sunshine continuing Saturday with a high of 18. And Sunday, a mix of sun and cloud, a high of 19. Weather impacts every plant. Stay informed with the CDK Electric weather page on the Pembina Valley Online app.
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8: Mainly cloudy skies with a 30% chance of showers this evening. Wind gusting out of the southwest to 70 kilometers per hour. Then shifting west and gusting to 50 this evening, a low of 14. Clearing up in the morning on Wednesday, a gusty northwest wind and a high of 23. Wednesday night, a few clouds and a low of

0: 10. Sunshine Thursday with a high of 26. Friday, sunny skies and a high of 22. Sunshine continuing Saturday with a high of 18. And Sunday, a mix of sun and cloud, a high of 19. Weather impacts every plan. 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

0: 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I still
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2: 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Show downtown what it's all about. 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
2: 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I hate to know you feel alone. 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I wish you were back from Boston. I'm alone learning those lessons.